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0: 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Jy is ingeskakel op the morning lock-in, saam met my Sarah Jane, op hierdie donderdagoggend. 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

0: It is Katy Perry with Band-Aids right here on 90.6 FM Stereo, where you feel at home. Yes, ek skakel op the morning lock-in, saam met my Sarah Jane. 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
1: On the move, keep left, pass right. 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
0: 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If you have a traffic update for me, please make me aware on 062-344-5545. You are eyes and ears out there on the road this morning.
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3: Goeiemôre almal, Adel Spies van PSG en hiermee vanoggend se markverslag. 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Op die aandele wat ons volg het ArcelorMittal gestyg met 0.68%, verhandel teen R1.48. 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Op die Amerikaanse markte, die Dow Jones positief gesluit op 0.22%, staan op 53.463 punte. 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Die Nasdaq is hoër met 0.16%, staan op 26.331 punte. Op die markte in Europa is Engelandse FTSE 100 hoër met 0.14%, staan op 10.743 punte. 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Op die markte in die ooste is die Hang Seng tans hoër met 0.61%, die Nikkei hoër met 1%, die Shanghai hoër met 0.19% en die Australiese beurs hoër met 0.32%. 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Julle moet almal 'n lekker dag hê.
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6: No matter the weather, hot, wet, or cloudy, Midas brings you this weather report. Midas, for the love of cars.
0: Let's take a look at what your temperatures have in store for you today. Currently, it is 11 degrees, temperatures climbing to a maximum of 28 today. Sunny skies predicted for the entire day with a 0% chance of rain. Your winds will pick up to 5 kilometers per hour. And that was your weather update for this hour.
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11: Dit was nie alledaagse begrafnis nie. 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

0: It is a Jelly Roll on this Thursday morning right here on 90.6 FM Stereo with Save Me. I have awesome music still heading your way. And then in the next hour, it is Finish the Chorus vir hierdie donderdag. Oggend het om jy in die gang te kry, op te kry en 'n goeie byt te sit. 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

0: In your top stories this hour, Nkwanazi says government outsourcing contributes to crime. Parliament agrees on way forward for SATBVC pension redress. And a South African is appointed to lead the International Heavy Haul Association. I'm Dane Bysime. Good day. KwaZulu-Natal Police Commissioner Lieutenant General Nhlanhla Mkhwanazi has raised concerns about tender processes, arguing that outsourcing remains a key factor contributing to crime. Mkhwanazi told the Police Portfolio Committee that outsourcing leaves people without work, creating conditions that fuel criminality. He says tackling crime requires a collective effort beyond law enforcement, with communities and government addressing the broader causes of crime. The Portfolio Committee on Public Service and Administration and the Standing Committee on Finance agreed on a way forward for the long-running Transkei, Bophuthatswana, Venda and Ciskei pension redress matter. The committees say they will seek legal advice on recommendations by a joint task team investigating pension grievances of former public servants. They will also hold high-level talks with the Finance and Public Service Ministers, the Government Employees Pension Fund, and other institutions. The committees emphasized the matter was urgent, as many affected former workers are elderly or have died, leaving beneficiaries still awaiting clarity on outstanding claims. Several shops were looted and damaged in Bellville in the Western Cape during a protest against illegal immigrants. Police were deployed to monitor a protest, and several shops were looted. The vandalized shops belong to foreign nationals. Police are investigating a case of public violence. The International Heavy Haul Association, the IHA, has appointed South Africa's Nkululeko Gobozi as its new chairman. Gobozi is the Chief Engineer Technology Management at Transnet Rail Infrastructure Manager. He will serve in the position for the next 2 years. The appointment affirms South Africa's important role in global freight rail. Gobozi says his appointment comes at an important time for the country's rail recovery journey.
1: This appointment comes at a defining moment in South Africa's rail recovery journey. Leveraging this global platform allows us to actively absorb and adopt international best practices while ensuring that cutting-edge heavy haul research is directly translated into practical, executable solutions on our domestic rail corridors. Technology advancements present significant opportunities for the railway sector, and incorporating those technologies into heavy haul operations to optimize safety and efficiency sustainably is the next frontier.
0: In international news, a mine accident has claimed the lives of more than 100 people in the Central African Republic. The victims died when the artisanal gold mine collapsed on Tuesday near the border with Cameroon. Authorities say many other people were left injured while others are missing. Artisanal mining is a key economic activity in the Central African Republic. Poor safety standards and weak regulations often lead to major accidents in the mines. A short while ago, gold was selling at $4,492.02 per fine ounce, and a barrel of Brent crude cost $91.82. One US dollar cost 16 Rand 11, one British pound cost 21 Rand 92, and the euro is currently trading at 18 Rand 81. One Bitcoin is currently trading at $69,258.98. That's all for this bulletin. I'm Dane Bysime.
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5: Welcome to Your World of Sport. We start with soccer, and Mamelodi Sundowns have joined fellow Big Three clubs Orlando Pirates and Kaizer Chiefs on top of the Betway Premiership after they defeated Maruma Gallants 2-0 at the Loftus-Versfeld Stadium on Wednesday evening. The Brazilians bossed Gallants through the 90 minutes in a catch-up fixture and claimed all 3 points thanks to goals from Koza and Malula. They drew level with Pirates and Chiefs on 7 points apiece at the top of the log. The host did suffer one major blow in the first half, with Bafana Bafana right-back Madua suffering a suspected Achilles injury, which forced a departure on a stretcher. On to cricket, and Ollie Robinson and Josh Tung took 5 wickets apiece as England made a strong start to the post-Bazball era by dismissing Pakistan for 171 in the first test at Headingley on Wednesday. Recalled seamer Robinson became the first man to win a wicket with the first ball of a test series in England on his way to 5 for 51 in 18 overs, a return all the more impressive for including 4 frontline batsmen. While elsewhere, left-arm spinner Munav Sutar finished with 10 wickets as India thrashed Sri Lanka by 165 runs in the first test in Galle on Wednesday to take a 1-0 lead in the two-match test series. Playing only his second test, Sutar impressed with his line and length to ensure India a memorable win in their 6th

0: His father says it's a great honour for his son to be nominated for the SA Sports Awards. The 23-year-old, who is based in the US, has been nominated for Sportsman of the Year alongside swimmer Peter Kotze and boxer Kevin Lerena in what promises to be a highly competitive category. The awards take place at Sun City in the Northwest on Sunday evening, and Christian's father will attend on behalf of his son, who is unable to make the ceremony because of his golf commitments in the USA. The recognition has also come as a special time, with Christian set to get married at the end of the year. And that's a wrap of your World of Sport.
1: Flat battery. Stuck on the roadside? Don't stress. Call Dixie Dixie Bike from Dixon Batteries.
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0: baby. What are the rest of the words? 0623445545. Let me know. While you do that, let's take a look what is happening out there on your roads.
1: On the move, keep left, pass right. 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
0: Currently on this Thursday morning, traffic is moving and free flowing. If you have a traffic update for me, make me aware on 0623445545. You are eyes and ears out there on the road this morning.
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2: In your top stories this hour, the EFF says President Ramaphosa is trying to undermine Parliament. Nkunazi says government outsourcing contributes to crime. And a South African is appointed to lead the International Heavy Haul Association. I'm Dane Bysheim. Good day.
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1: No matter the weather, hot, wet, or cloudy, Midas brings you this weather report. Midas, for the love of cars.
0: Let's take a look what your temperatures have in store for you today. Currently 13 degrees, temperatures climbing to a maximum of 28 today. Sunny skies all day long with a 0% chance of rain. Then tomorrow, Friday, 10% chance of rain, overcast for the entire day, winds picking up to 16 kilometers per hour. You can expect a maximum temperature there of 28, a minimum of 8, and winds picking up to 16 kilometers per hour. And that was your weather update for this hour.
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8: Veilige parkering is nie meer 'n wens nie. 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Selfs al hou die tyre tot laat.
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0: fever. 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
1: Hi, Zander Champagne hier. Luister elke maandag aand saam met my na die SA Top 20. Dis wanneer ons die beste 20 liedjies in die Suid-Afrikaanse musiekbedryf aftel van nommer 20 tot by nommer 1. Onthou, luister saam my Zander Champagne maande aande 8 tot 10 na die SA Top 20. Hierdie was laas week se Top 3.
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0: It is Chris Brown with Don't Wake Me Up right here on 9.6 FM Stereo, where you feel at home on this Thursday morning. Heerlijke, heerlijke muziek vir jou pad op die donderdagochtend. 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

0: It is none other than Tina Turner with The Beast, right here on 90.6 FM Stereo, where you feel at home on this Thursday morning. Nou, die liedjie het ek baie, baie specifiek gekies oor die woorde The Beast, want ek wil net gauw van 98.6 se kant af een shout-out doen. 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So, happy, happy birthday, Cherise, you are the actual beast. 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Jy is ingeskakel op The Morning Lock-in, saam met my, Sarah Jane. Ek hou jou geselskap tot in met 9 uur toe, en die volgende uur getting you up to date with some cultural events, but before we dive into that, let's go and take a look what is happening out there on your roads this morning.
1: On the move, keep left, pass right. 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
0: There's been a PVA, Houtkop, naby die 3 richting stop op pad Sonland Park toe, beserings onbekend. So that is a PVA, Houtkop, by die 3 richting stop op pad Sonland Park toe. So just approach with caution. Any other traffic updates, please make me aware on 062-344-5545. You are eyes and ears out there on the road.
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0: 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We've got your back.
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0: It's Taylor Swift with I Knew It, I Knew You, right here on 90.6 FM Stereo, where you feel at home on this Thursday morning. Dit is Klein Vrydag hier op the Morning Lock, en ek wil regtig graag hier donderdagoggend vir jou absolute vibe maak, lekker maak, pret maak, fun maak. En jy net regkry vir hierdie donderdag, want môre is Vrydag, so jy is so te sê halfpad deur die week. Dis net na 8, wat beteken, it is time for me to get you up to date with some cultural events. Here's everything you missed in pop culture this past week.
1: Here's everything you missed in pop culture this past week. Devastating news, as we all found out a few days ago, that Hayden Panettiere suddenly passed away at the age of 36 following an apparent overdose. A lot of us grew up with Hayden Panettiere because she lit up screens from the time she was a kid, known for her roles in Bring It On, Ice Princess, Heroes, Nashville, Scream, and so many more. Off-screen, Hayden was also a devoted mom to her daughter Kaya and used her platform to open up about her own struggles with postpartum depression and addiction to make those conversations less lonely for others. May she rest in peace. Selena Gomez is in some hot water as her and her mother are being sued for defrauding investors with their mental health startup, Wondermind. According to the lawsuit, investors say that they put nearly $1.2 million into Wondermind in 2022 after being told the company had the leadership, resources, and plans needed to become profitable, with Selena expected to actively help build the company as head of marketing. Well, the investors allege that those promises never materialized and that major financial and operational problems, including failures to pay employees and vendors on time, were concealed from them. The investors are now seeking to recover their investments along with damages and legal costs. After BTS made headlines for stating that they will not submit any of their music for the Grammys this upcoming ceremony, the Recording Academy might actually be listening. It was reported that the Recording Academy is considering to revamp its new Asian pop category for the 2027 ceremony, with them having held discussions about the category over the past few weeks with representatives from K-pop, J-pop, C-pop, Indian music, and more, including labels like HYBE. Before I continue, if you like these pop culture recaps, make sure to follow me to stay up to date. Doja Cat and Tyga are beefing after Doja Cat called him out on a recent live stream, calling him the male genitalia for making an AI album. If you didn't know, Tyga released his new album, Starface, which received one of the lowest ratings by Pitchfork ever, a 0, with the reviewer stating, and I quote, "The rapper's slop pop concept album

0: is smug and complacent and depressing. Its very existence has made the world a worse place. Well, Tiger responded to the backlash, stating, and I quote, "Unfortunately for Gen Z, they can't read, so nobody reads. I used AI-assisted things in the production. All the vocals are me, I wrote all the songs. When it comes to the 80s synths and some of the guitar solos, yes, I used AI for that. I didn't make a full AI album, I was in the studio for 3 months working on this." And he also responded directly to Doja, stating, and I quote, "I love Doja, but she made a demonic album, I still love her." We have an update on the Luigi Mangione United Healthcare CEO case, and Luigi will now plead guilty to charges of stalking in the case with the CEO, Brian Thompson. Luigi has also admitted to the unaliving of the CEO, stating, and I quote, "After years of enduring severe pain from a broken back, I learned United Health would be holding an investor conference in New York City. I then researched the event online. I observed the annual conference of America's largest healthcare organization with the stated mission to make the healthcare system better for everyone. I traveled to New York and emailed United Healthcare with the intent to unalive Brian Thompson. I hit him in the back. I knew what I was doing was illegal." The 2026 MTV VMA nominations have been announced, and at this year's ceremony, the nominations are dominated by the women. 7 of the 8 most nominated artists this year are women, starting with Madonna, who is leading the nominations with 11, the first time she's led the nom since 1998 and 1990. Taylor Swift, the most awarded act in VMA history, comes in second with 9 nominations, followed by Ariana Grande and Sabrina Carpenter with 7 each, Bruno Mars, Pink Panthers, and Zara Larsson with 5, and Lisa with 4. If you want a full breakdown of all the categories and my predictions, let me know in the comments. Here's everything.
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0: it's Katy Perry with California Girls right here on 90.6 FM Stereo, where you feel at home. It's the morning lock-in. It's a Thursday morning. Ek wil jou oggend onvergetelik maak. Ek wil jou oggend 'n absolute vibe maak. So, kom ons kyk bietjie wat gaan aan op jou paaie vir oggend.
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0: Currently on this Thursday morning, traffic is moving and free-flowing. If you have a traffic update for me, please make me aware on 062-344-5545. You are eyes and ears out there on the road. That is 062-344-5545. Let me know.
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1: No matter the weather, hot, wet or cloudy, Midas brings you this weather report. Midas, for the love of cars.
0: Let's take a look what your temperatures have in store for you today. Currently 16 degrees. Temperatures climb to a maximum of 28 today. Sunny skies all day long with a 0% chance of rain. Then tomorrow for this coming Friday, 10% chance of rain. Overcast for the entire day with winds picking up to 16 kilometers per hour. You can expect a maximum temperature there of 28 with a minimum of 8 that is expected. And that was your weather update for this hour.
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0: It is George Ezra with Green Green Grass right here on 90.6 FM Stereo, where you feel at home. And that is it for me in this edition of The Morning Lock. And it was absoluut heerlik om saam met jou te kuier op hierdie donderdagoggend. 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So skakel in vir another cup of coffee tussen 9 en 12. 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

0: In your top stories this hour, Fadil Adams to face the Madlanga Commission again today. The EFF says President Ramaphosa is trying to undermine Parliament, and Bosa welcomes the decrease in inflation. I'm Dane Bysheim. Good day. The Madlanga Commission of Inquiry will continue its cross-examination of the leader of the National Coloured Congress, Fadil Adams, today. Adams told the Commission yesterday that the late Police General Andre Lincoln advised him to open cases against senior crime intelligence officers. The cases led to the arrest of crime intelligence head Dumisani Khumalo and others. Adams also claims that Lincoln advised him to open cases outside the Western Cape. The Economic Freedom Fighters says President Cyril Ramaphosa is trying to undermine the authority of Parliament. The party says it rejects Ramaphosa's objection to the appointment of advocate Thandazani Mandonsela as the impeachment committee's evidence leader. Ramaphosa objected to the appointment because Mandonsela provided legal services to the African National Congress before. The EFF says the president cannot choose the committee's evidence leader himself. KwaZulu-Natal Police Commissioner Lieutenant General Nhlanhla Mkhwanazi has told the Police Portfolio Committee that some lawyers may be receiving money linked to criminal activities. He says lawyers sometimes pay bail for suspects and later recover the money from alleged gang leaders. Mkhwanazi raised concerns about how unemployed suspects could afford senior advocates charging high hourly fees. He says legal practice counsel must investigate lawyers representing suspects and examine possible links between legal fees and criminal proceeds.
1: We've got big high-profile people that are currently standing before different institutions that are represented by senior counsels. We know that those people are not paying them. They have been paid by others somewhere else. So I think the legal practice counsel might need to come on board and look at this person who's representing someone in court. Prosecutors, recruitment, training, development, rewards and punishment of those prosecutors is something that might need to be looked at. We've seen a lot of challenges as we are dealing with this problem since last year, July.
0: The police have confirmed that a 27-year-old man wanted in connection with the murder of his girlfriend in Soweto in Gauteng has been arrested in the northwest. This comes after members of the Hubertina community recognized him from his photograph, which was circulated across social media. The body of the suspect's girlfriend was found inside a back room in Orlando East last Thursday. Police spokesperson Brigadier Atlenda Marte says the woman was allegedly stabbed to death. She says Acting National Police Commissioner Lieutenant General Puleng Dimpane has commended communities for their assistance in tracing the suspect.
2: Lieutenant General Dimpane has welcomed the swift response from the community and the media, emphasizing that this arrest demonstrates the power of a united society working alongside the police. The Acting National Commissioner has further urged communities to continue speaking up and providing information to the police whenever they recognize wanted suspects.
0: Build One South Africa has welcomed the decrease in the country's inflation rate. According to Statistics South Africa, the annual consumer inflation rate fell to 4.3% in July, down from 5% in June. This was the first inflation decrease in 5 months. Bosa says the decrease in inflation does not mean that the high cost of living in the country has also decreased. In international news, Britain's Prince Harry and his wife Meghan will return to the United Kingdom this year. This is 6 years after the couple stepped down as working royals. Harry is King Charles's youngest son. According to British media, he and his wife will leave America and settle in a non-royal residence near London. Their two children have already been enrolled in a British school. Harry and his family left Britain in 2020 after their feud with the royal family intensified following the publication of his tell-all memoir. That's all for this bulletin. I'm Dane Bysheim.
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0: It's Dire Hideaway, also called Play with Yellow on 90.6. It's another cup of coffee with me, Isabel, brought to you by DevelopNet. Now, today we are going to be checking out what is happening weather-wise. It's warming up. It's absolutely amazing. The winter, especially that last little cold session, was absolutely intense. But we are warming up. It's getting better. So we'll see what's happening for the weather. I'm going to look a bit further ahead for the weekend. And then also checking out what's happening gossip-wise. But then there's a massive thing coming up next month in the Vaal in Sasselburg. Loop vir pret. We've got more details coming up just after 11 on 90.6. You can also go and check out your options for your Bring Back That Track So Long. That is on Facebook, Isabel on 90.6 FM.
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0: John Morgan, Friends Like That, saam met Jason Aldean. Dis 90.6 en another cup of coffee saam met my Isabel en kom ons probeer weer. 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Colin voting for number 2, have a positive day as well. Linda System is in for number 1. Dan het ons Gerda for number 2. 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And then we've got Cheryl voting for number 2. Enjoy your day and thank you for the compliment. Then we've got a vote in for number 3. Nee. Shoe, al 3 is mooi, maar kies nommer 1. Magriet, baie dankie, mooi dag vir jou. Hilton se stem is in vir nommer 2, Amanda vir nommer 2, Jenny voting for number 2. It's my daughter Natalie's all-time favorite song. Have a marvelous day, thank you so much. Cornelius se stem is in vir 3 en dan het ons Susan vir nommer 2, amazing dag vir jou ook. 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Please play Crash Boom Bang by Roxette. Have a lovely day. Okay, that vote is in. Hopefully it's going to work your way. Next up, Roxette en selfs Dire Straits ook mag jy 'n fantastiek dag hê. 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
0: Well, here we go. Time to get to our winning track for your Bring Back That Track this morning. We have on the list, let's see, there is Rock Z Crash Boom Bang, FR David Woods, and Celine Dion, The Power of Love. FR David is currently in the lead, Rock Z in second, and Celine Dion in third, but some votes have come in. Annette Kombrink gaan vir nummer 3 vanoggend, wonderlike somersdag vir julle. 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FR David and Words.

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3: Al die hervormde kerk 3 of 4 houe biltong en brood aan. 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

0: It is a word there with, let me see, Aswad with Shine. Also, Genesis, Hold On My Heart. There was a Duke Dumont Ocean Drive. It's 90.6, another cup of coffee with me, Isabel. It's brought to you by DevelopNet, and coming up in this hour, it's your weather. Yes, it's looking a lot better. And then we've also got your gossip corner. Unfortunately, some sad news coming up there, but good news coming up in the next hour. Finding out more about the event Loop vir Pret. It's happening in Sasselburg at the Veiling. It's going to be massive. It's going to be fun. But the details coming up on 90.6.
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0: klinkt moest van mij lekker. 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
1: No matter the weather, hot, wet or cloudy, Midas brings you this weather report. Midas, for the love of cars.
0: So in the world today, it's a maximum of 28, nice and sunny. Minimum tonight, 7. Friday, 28 degrees. It's going to be cloudy with about 10% chance of rain. Saturday, 27, partly sunny, 10% chance of rain. Sunday, 27, also partly sunny with 10% chance of rain. In Joburg today, 27, sunny with a low of 12. Friday, 26 and cloudy. Saturday, 26, also partly sunny. Heidelberg today, 27 and sunny with a low of 9. Friday, 27, mostly cloudy. Saturday, 27, partly sunny. And in Parys, 28 and sunny today with a minimum of 7. Friday, 28, mostly cloudy. Saturday, 28 and partly sunny. That's your weather and it's brought to you by Midas.
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0: Black Fiobo Mai with Louis Tomlinson, Lemonade and Jermaine Stewart. We don't have to take our clothes off. And over is Kurt Nielsen, Beautiful Day. Is 90.6, another cup of coffee. So met my Isabel met trots geborgen dier. Kom ons kyk, yes, natuurlijk, dier te Philip net. Hier is 90.6, another cup of coffee. So met my Isabel. En is tyd om te kyk wat gebeur in die wereld van Skinder. So, first off, long time ZZ Top drummer Frank Beard has passed away at the age of 77. A statement on the blues rock band's website said he passed on Monday in hospice care at his ranch in Richmond in Texas with family members at his side. His cause of death was not specified. Beard's passing necessitates the cancellation of the band's tour dates this week in Utah and Colorado. ZZ Top was of course founded in 1969 and played their first live concert the following year. Together they released 15 studio and 4 live albums with hit singles like Give Me All Your Lovin', Sleepin' Bag and Viva Las Vegas. So after the break we're going to be paying tribute to him, listening to one of those ZZ Top greats. En dan die Hollywood actrice Hayden Panettiere is vermoedelijk weens een oordosis dood. Die 36-jarige actrice was vooral bekend voor haar rollen in Heroes, Nashville, I Love You, Beth Cooper, Raising Helen en Ice Princess. 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
0: Geniet die heerlike bees of hoender kombinasie by Vet Cooktelly. 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
3: In your top stories this hour, Fadil Adams to face the Madlanga Commission again today. Minister Hlabisa will monitor the implementation of the Public Protector's recommendations. And Bosser welcomes the decrease in inflation. I'm Eddie Goldberg. Good morning. The Madlanga Commission of Inquiry will continue its cross-examination of the leader of the National Coloured Congress, Fadil Adams, today. Adams told the Commission yesterday that the late Police General Andre Lincoln advised him to open cases against senior crime intelligence officers. The cases led to the arrest of crime intelligence head Dumisani Khumalo and others. Adams also claims that Lincoln advised him to open cases outside the Western Cape. The Minister of Cooperative Governance and Traditional Affairs, Vilenkosini Hlabisa, says his department will monitor the city of Cape Town to make sure it implements the Public Protector's remedial actions. The Public Protector, Koleka Kaileka, released her report on the investigation into allegations that the city failed to provide basic services in Langa and Khayelitsha. Hlabisa says Kaileka has raised serious issues that impact the dignity of the affected people. Forum for South Africa, Forum for SA, has called on all sectors of society to work together to fight gender-based violence and femicide, GBVF. This follows the murder of 37-year-old Jobelisile Josefina Chabalala, who was allegedly stabbed to death in Soweto earlier this month. Her boyfriend has since been arrested in connection with the murder. Forum for SA says Chabalala's death is a painful reminder that GBVF remains one of the greatest threats facing women in the country. The organization's Teboho Mashalampane says women should feel safe in their homes, communities and relationships.
4: Forum for SA further calls on communities not to protect or assist individuals who are wanted for violent crimes. Anyone with information that may assist the police investigation should immediately report it to the relevant authorities. Those who commit acts of violence against women must face the full might of the law.
3: KwaZulu-Natal Police Commissioner Lieutenant General Nhlanhla Mkhwanazi has told Police Portfolio Committee that some lawyers may be receiving money linked to criminal activities. He says lawyers sometimes pay bail for suspects and later recover the money from alleged gang leaders. Mkhwanazi raised concerns about how unemployed suspects could afford senior advocates charging high hourly fees. He says Legal Practice Council must investigate lawyers representing suspects and examine possible links between legal fees and criminal proceeds.
5: We've got big high-profile people that are currently standing before different institutions that are represented by senior counsels. We know that those people are not paying them. They have been paid by others somewhere else. So I think the Legal Practice Council might need to come on board and look at this person who's representing someone in court. Prosecutors, recruitment, training, development, rewards and punishment of those prosecutors is something that might need to be looked at. We've seen a lot of challenges as we are dealing with this problem since last year, July.
3: Build One South Africa, BOSA, has welcomed the decrease in the country's inflation rate. According to Statistics South Africa, the annual consumer inflation rate fell to 4.43% in July, down from 5% in June. This was the first inflation decrease in 5 months. BOSA says the decrease in inflation does not mean that the high cost of living in the country has also decreased. In international news, Britain's Prince Harry and his wife Meghan will return to the United Kingdom this year. This is 6 years after the couple stepped down as working royals. Harry is King Charles's youngest son. According to British media, he and his wife will leave America and settle in a non-royal residence near London. Their two children have already been enrolled in a British school. Harry and his family left Britain in 2020 after their feud with the royal family intensified following the publication of his tell-all memoir. A short while ago, gold was selling at $4,486.49 per fine ounce, and a barrel of Brent crude cost $91.69. $1 cost R16.11, £1 cost R21.91, and the euro is currently trading at R18.80. One Bitcoin is currently trading at $69,537.57. That's all for this bulletin. I'm Eddie Goldberg.
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0: It's Don Toliver, Lose My Mind, also Three Doors Down, Kryptonite. Dis 90.6, another cup of coffee, saam met my Isabel, met trots geborg deur DevelopNet. 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Dis die 24ste September, 9:00 begin alles. 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

0: Here we go. That was Letsy Coldplay and BTS My Universe. It's wrapping it up for another cup of coffee today. I will be back again tomorrow morning just after 9 o'clock for more another cup of coffee brought to you by DevelopNet. Up next, we have Daryl Grant. He is ready for you. He's got absolute classics lined up. So all your favorite older tracks, you can send them in and he will play them for you. The WhatsApp line is 062-344-5545. From our side, Isabel, enjoy the warmer weather. I'll chat again with you tomorrow. Have a great Thursday.
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1: In your top stories this hour, Action SA seeks new disciplinary process for officers linked to Pala Pala. Makua says government must reconsider mining laws, and Premier Windy announces changes to his cabinet. I'm Dane Bysheim. Good day. Action SA has filed papers in the Gauteng High Court against the South African Police Service, accusing it of shielding members of the Presidential Protection Service. The legal action follows the party's efforts to obtain records of the disciplinary hearings involving two PPS members. The officers were cleared of wrongdoing in connection with the Pala Pala matter. Action SA wants to challenge that decision and compel the SAPS to conduct credible disciplinary proceedings against the two officers. The party says it is confident that the courts will find that the disciplinary process violated the Constitution and the Independent Police Investigative Directorate Act. Mining-affected communities united in action, Makua, has called for the government to reconsider proposed mining legislation following a recent constitutional judgment. The court ruled in favor of Wild Coast communities, overturning a judgment that had allowed Shell and Impact Africa to proceed with offshore exploration. Makua believes the ruling represents an important victory for mining-affected communities. It says the ruling shows that communities are rights holders whose participation must be considered in decisions about mineral development. Makua says Parliament must ensure proposed mining laws uphold constitutional standards for meaningful consultation, land rights, consent, and community participation. Western Cape Premier Alan Windy has announced changes to his provincial cabinet. The former MEC for Social Development, Jaco Londt, is the new MEC for Education. He replaces David Manier, who was appointed as the National Minister of Forestry, Fisheries and the Environment. Windy has appointed Wendy Kaiser-Philander as the new MEC for Social Development to replace Londt. Kaiser-Philander says she is honored to lead the department.
2: This is a huge honor, and I would like to thank the Premier for trusting me with this enormous responsibility. I look forward to continuing the excellent work of Minister Jaco Londt, who has already achieved significant milestones in the department. I am deeply passionate about supporting vulnerable communities, particularly children, families, women, older persons, and communities facing social and economic challenges. I am ready to serve the people of the Western Cape in this critical ministry.
1: One of the first tests for Northwest Legislature Speaker Viola Motsumi will be whether a report into alleged interference by Premier Lazarus Mokhosi is tabled. An ad hoc committee investigated allegations that Mokhosi interfered in the appointment of a municipal manager in the Naledi local municipality. It has completed its work and adopted the report. The Democratic Alliance's Joni Steenkamp says the report must now be tabled in the legislature for members to consider its findings.
3: These are serious allegations involving possible political interference in a municipal appointment. The public deserves to know what the committee found and what action should follow. A change in speaker cannot mean that this matter simply disappears.
1: Mr. Price has appointed businesswoman Tetele Mashilwane as the newest independent non-executive director with effect from September 2nd. Mashilwane is a chartered accountant and registered auditor. She is also the CEO and co-founder of Masa Risk Advisory Services. Mr. Price says Mashilwane will bring both internal and external audit experience to the group. Her appointment comes as Mr. Price reports a 45.3% increase in retail sales in the first quarter of the current financial year. In international news, Russian ballistic missile strikes on Ukraine's capital, Kyiv, killed 12 people and injured more than 30 others earlier today. The attacks struck warehouses, a school, and a children's hospital. The strikes also damaged the upper floors of a 9-story residential block. Parts of Kyiv were left without electricity, but power has since been restored to more than half of the affected homes. Russia's defense ministry says the strikes targeted facilities producing drone components, a military depot, and a logistics hub. That's all for this bulletin. I'm Dane Bysheim.
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1: In your afternoon financial report, Build One South Africa has welcomed the decrease in the country's inflation rate. According to Statistics South Africa, the annual consumer inflation rate fell to 4.3% in July, down from 5% in June. This was the first inflation decrease in 5 months. Bosa says the decrease in inflation does not mean that the high cost of living in the country has also decreased. South Africa's retail trade sales increased by 4.6% year-on-year in June. This is according to Statistics South Africa. The biggest contributors were other retailers, where sales rose by 7.5%, and general dealers, which increased by 1.8%. Seasonally adjusted retail sales, however, fell by 0.6% from May. Retail trade sales increased by 1.7% in the second quarter compared with the same period last year. Seasonally adjusted sales rose by 0.4% in the second quarter compared with the first 3 months of the year. On the JSE today, the All Shares Index is down 0.2% at 115,841 points. At the top 40 is at 108,293 points, a 0.2% decrease. Currencies. The Rand is trading at 16 Rand 11 against the dollar, 18 Rand 84 against the euro, and 21 Rand 95 against the pound. One Bitcoin costs $71,305.09. Commodities. Gold decreased 0.7% and stands at $4,493.81 per fine ounce. Platinum stands at $1,812.80 per fine ounce, a 0.9% decrease. Brent crude oil increased by 0.7% and is trading at $91.62 per barrel. And finally, world markets. Dow Jones is up 0.22% at 53,463 points. The Hang Seng is at 25,698 points, up 0.8%. And the Nikkei is up 1.36% at 66,216 points. And that's the end of your afternoon financial report.
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9: Hi, Daryl, could you please play the song Baby Blue?

There you go, all those classics and more for you coming your way on 90.6. The Beach Boys, God Only Knows What I'd Be Without You. On the Vols, number one. Bryan Adams in the mix for you. 10cc's also there. Not even in that order, but welcome. Welcome. Ah, nice one. Nicely mixed, Daryl. Thank you. Who's this? 10cc? The Things We Do for Love. Oh,

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0: Yeah, Gina Vanelli, just for you. And people got to move. They got to move, move. They got to move. What have we got lined up here? Oh, that, and I've got that coming in. Oh, Mammy, that's going to be played especially for someone as well. So just in case you were looking, and that was your request. Oh, Mammy is on its way. A single click. Oh, Mammy. Getting very musical today, Daryl. I am. Up after the break.
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4: Dit was nie alledaagse begrafnis nie. 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

0: Space Train and play that song. Play it. Well, I played it. You asked for it. I played it here on your number one, 90.6 with me, Daryl Grant. What a pleasure being with you. Yes, it is. And what else is coming your way? Well, let me see. We got the Searchers. We got, according to my list here, we got the Searchers. We got Billy J. Kramer and also Gilbert and Sullivan. So we're going to get through that little list, three of them, and then we'll move on from there. Okay, and press play and go.
1: Dit was nie alledaagse begrafnis nie. 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
4: Hi, Zander Champagne hier. Luister elke maandag aand saam met my na die SA Top 20. Dis wanneer ons die beste 20 liedjies in die Suid-Afrikaanse musiekbedryf aftel van nommer 20 tot by nommer 1. Onthou, luister saam my Zander Champagne maandagaande 8 tot 10 na die SA Top 20. Hierdie was laas week se top 3.
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0: Boy, don't always get the girl in the real world. Alan Jackson, thank you for asking that one. Here in the real world, op jou nummer 19.6 with die minste, die einste, die hallo, hoe gaan het met jou? From the studio to your screen, 90.6 and also 906 TV. It's all there. Go onto our new webpage. You can download the app and then you can besigtig for yourself al die pret, die energie en nog baie, baie meer. Op jou nummer 1. Now we're on TV as well. Make-up, wardrobe, asseblief. 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

there it is. That is a little bit of Linda, just a smidgey of Linda Ronstadt. And hey, you're no good. You are no good. Out of here. Actually, great song too. If you'd like to see the inner goings of a studio van het atelier, ons atelier nooi in, is jy meer as welkom. You can just type in your cell phone right now, 906fmstereo.com, daar sy, then enter, and it'll take you to our new webpage. There it is, look at that. Isn't that, it's looking so, it's got nice blue and big 90.6 TV and all kinds of information on there. 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There's a whole lot of other stuff there as well, but there you go. VCR TV and also 90.6 TV. You can download or can be downloaded via Google Play Store and on your Android phone and Android TV box, all there. You can see it live in Studio One with us here on your number one, 90.6. Yeah, fully muziek dan. Beleef je energie. Dis alles daar op 90.6 en 906 TV ook.

0: And she's belting it out for you. That's Arty featuring Rossi and Who Do You Love? Who
1: it's you,
0: do you
1: it's
0: love?
1: You, it's you.
0: Well, thank you. Well, thank you. Well, thank you. We love you. Yeah, 90.6. We really do. In jou taal ook. Van die ateljee tot op jou skerm. 90.6. En dan ook 906 TV. Oeh, hallo camera. 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
0: Now, whichever you take, I can tell you that Midwell Pharmacy, I can tell you their opening and closing hours for Mondays through to Fridays are from 8 in the morning till 8 in the evening. Very handy. But wait, Saturdays they open from 8 till 1 and then again from 5 till 8. And Sundays, together with public holidays, because these same times apply, from 10 in the morning till 1 in the afternoon, and then again from 5 late afternoon until 8 in the evening. Just for you, a little bit more music, I think. Are we ready? Yes, we are.
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0: It's Shaken Stevens on your number one. Hey, Green Door, it's what it's all about. Ja, van die atelier tot op jou skerm, 90.6 en 906 TV is daar net vir jou. We still have some more great songs coming your way, as always. But before we do all of that, why don't we have a look at the weather, because that is important right now. Everybody wondering about the weather. Why? Well, it was so cold, now it's getting so hot. What's going to be happening, Daryl?
1: No matter the weather, hot, wet or cloudy, Midas brings you this weather report. Midas, for the love of cars.
0: So, ek het hierso nou gesien, Suid-Afrikaanse weer, sê vir my hierso, that's the South African Weather Service telling me, that it started off around 7 this morning, which is very nice temperature, very tepid, very sort of just off cool, and now at 28 degrees currently it's sitting over there, and for tomorrow, Friday, let me just get an in-depth look at Friday. Any rain? 10% chance of rain expected, I suppose because of the heat we've been experiencing. 8 up till 28 for your Friday and into the afternoon. Op die huidige oomblik 28 grade.
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0: Chris Brown there, turning up the music just for you here on your number one, 90.6, on this afternoon where we're ever so closer to the weekend, being Thursday the 20th of October. No, I'm lying. I'm thinking of Rocktober. Got you started, didn't I? Wat het ek julle al gesap? Ja, ja. Hele maande weg. 20ste Augustus, natuurlijk. Saam met my Darryl Grant here as we continue with more of your favorites, more of the time. What about Taylor Swift? What about Guns N' Roses? What about, I don't know. I'm just thinking out loud. Maybe we can do a little bit more music for you. What do you say? Okay.
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0: It's Lisa Marie Presley there. That old big song, Dirty Laundry, now just revived by her. Well, not now, but was revived by her in her own way. Lisa Marie Presley. Every bit as classy as her dad, Elvis Presley. Yeah. We've got news coming your way shortly. But before we do all of that, let's quickly go and do all of these and then slip in some music and just take it easy for the rest of the afternoon.
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0: In your top stories this hour, ActionSA seeks new disciplinary process for officers linked to Pala Pala. Makua says government must reconsider mining laws, and Premier Windy announces changes to his cabinet. I'm Dane Bysheim. Good day. ActionSA has filed papers in the Gauteng High Court against the South African Police Service, accusing it of shielding members of the Presidential Protection Service. The legal action follows the party's efforts to obtain records of the disciplinary hearings involving two PPS members. The officers were cleared of wrongdoing in connection with the Pala Pala matter. ActionSA wants to challenge that decision and compel the SAPS to conduct credible disciplinary proceedings against the two officers. The party says it is confident that the courts will find that the disciplinary process violated the Constitution and the Independent Police Investigative Directorate Act. Mining-affected communities united in action, Makua, has called for the government to reconsider proposed mining legislation following a recent constitutional judgment. The court ruled in favor of Wild Coast communities, overturning a judgment that had allowed Shell and Impact Africa to proceed with offshore exploration. Makua believes the ruling represents an important victory for mining-affected communities. It says the ruling shows that communities are rights holders whose participation must be considered in decisions about mineral development. Makua says Parliament must ensure proposed mining laws uphold constitutional standards for meaningful consultation, land rights, consent and community participation. Western Cape Premier Alan Windy has announced changes to his provincial cabinet. The former MEC for Social Development, Jaco Londt, is the new MEC for Education. He replaces David Mania, who was appointed as the National Minister of Forestry, Fisheries and the Environment. Windy has appointed Wendy Kaiser-Philander as the new MEC for Social Development to replace Londt. Kaiser-Philander says she is honoured to lead the department.
1: This is a huge honour, and I would like to thank the Premier for trusting me with this enormous responsibility. I look forward to continuing the excellent work of Minister Jaco Londt, who has already achieved significant milestones in the department. I am deeply passionate about supporting vulnerable communities, particularly children, families, women, older persons and communities facing social and economic challenges. I am ready to serve the people of the Western Cape in this critical ministry.
0: One of the first tests for Northwest Legislature Speaker Viola Motsumi will be whether a report into alleged interference by Premier Lazarus Mokhosi is tabled. An ad hoc committee investigated allegations that Mokhosi interfered in the appointment of a municipal manager in the Naledi local municipality. It has completed its work and adopted the report. The Democratic Alliance's Joni Steenkamp says the report must now be tabled in the legislature for members to consider its findings.
2: These are serious allegations involving possible political interference in a municipal appointment. The public deserves to know what the committee found and what action should follow. A change in speaker cannot mean that this matter simply disappears.
0: Mr. Price has appointed businesswoman Tetele Mashilwane as the newest independent non-executive director with effect from September 2nd. Mashilwane is a chartered accountant and registered auditor. She is also the CEO and co-founder of Masa Risk Advisory Services. Mr. Price says Mashilwane will bring both internal and external audit experience to the group. Her appointment comes as Mr. Price reports a 45.3% increase in retail sales in the first quarter of the current financial year. In international news, Russian ballistic missile strikes on Ukraine's capital, Kyiv, killed 12 people and injured more than 30 others earlier today. The attacks struck warehouses, a school, and a children's hospital. The strikes also damaged the upper floors of a 9-story residential block. Parts of Kyiv were left without electricity, but power has since been restored to more than half of the affected homes. Russia's defense ministry says the strikes targeted facilities producing drone components, a military depot, and a logistics hub. That's all for this bulletin. I'm Dane Bysheim.
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0: 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It's all there. 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

0: It's Limahl, a never-ending story on your number one, 90.6. And with me, well, via telephone and telephonic and all the rest of it, excuse, it's a little bit dusty in our system at the moment. You okay there, Miranda? I heard you were coughing. I knew it was because it was so dusty. We'll try to get the desk in the studio cleaned next time. How are you? Are you well, love? Are you well?
1: I'm very well. Hello to our listeners, and hello, Daryl. Nice to chat to you again.
0: Excellent. It is busy at Emerald Casino and Tsogo Sun in general, or Tsogo. Tell us about it. What's on the menu? What can we sort of have a little of that and a big slouping of that one? Tell us all about it.
1: Well, as the temperatures start increasing, you know, so do things heat up at Emerald. We've got a very exciting couple of weeks coming. If you're up for some excitement and some adventures, then next Friday night, the place to be is the Aquadome. We are hosting a splash and glow neon party inside the Aquadome. We start at 6 o'clock, and we call it an

0: But then, of course, you know, to keep the momentum going, the next day we're going to watch rugby here in the Emerald Square. If you haven't seen yet, we're busy installing a big screen. I'm hoping it's up on the 29th of August. And if that's not enough, Kota Festival is taking place on the 29th of August. Those tickets are all sold out. There may still be one or two here and there, but there are about 5,500 tickets sold out for the Kota Festival. And if those of you who don't know what a Kota is, it's a half loaf of bread with a filling in.
1: Oh.
0: Not a bunny chow.
1: Not
0: a bunny chow.
1: Okay.
0: The fillings get far more interesting than that.
1: Oh, really? Oh, pray tell me. So you could have a burny something. You could have a light something. You could have a creamy something. Is that right?
0: That's it. Okay. And it's a huge competition between everyone who has a stall to see who makes the best kota. So it's a big thing. This is a national festival, and it's the second year it's at Emerald, so we're very excited. So that's the kota festival on the 29th of August.
1: Now I understand the kota part, because I wasn't too sure about what the kota was, but thank you. Now we know.
0: Then it makes sense.
1: It does make sense, yes.
0: All right. And of course, not to overexcite our customers, but we have a poker tournament the 9th, 10th, 11th, 12th and 13th of September. So if you're a poker player, this is the place to be. Our poker series runs 9 to 13 September. It's huge money up for grabs. And then, of course, there's the public holiday with some shows coming in September. By September, our big screen is up, so we're going to be watching rugby September, October, November. And we've just got so much happening. You know, at the end of October, there's always our night walk in the zoo. Those tickets are available on web tickets already. So if that's something you want to do, make sure you get those tickets. And another thing that's really exciting for us in November is it's our birthday, and part of our birthday celebration on the 13th of November, we are hosting a night with South African legends. So we've got rugby legends Brent Russell, Maurice Joubert, Butch James and Warren Brosnier, who are going to come and have a bit of a panel discussion with us.
1: Awesome.
0: We're offering a three-course meal. And then, of course, we're going to watch the SA versus France game. This all taking place in the arena. And if I've lost you anywhere along the way.
1: No, not at all. This is
0: emeraldcasino.co.za. We've got all of these events listed there.
1: All right. Now, tell me, so for any tickets to do with Tsogo-san Emerald, what does one have to do? You go through web tickets. Tickets will not be on sale on the day. Is that right?
0: No, they will be on sale on the day, but I suggest you get them on web tickets. But have a look. Some of the events are not listed on web tickets, but Splash and Glow, the Aquadome event is on web tickets, the Rugby Legends is available on web tickets, and the Trick or Treat event is available on web tickets.
1: All right. Okay. There you go. Now, to ask, so what's coming up in December? You might as well go all the way, or at a later date.
0: Anyone who visited the Kies en Kier market last year, please come again. We're hosting Kies en Kier Christmas market at the end of November to the middle of December. We're very excited to do that again. It's going to be even bigger than last year. So that's going to be excellent. And of course, we're going to have our Christmas decor up and, just that fabulous festive season. And of course, if you haven't been to Emerald in a while, do you even know about our new restaurant?
1: What Mozambique, new restaurant
0: is that? Mozambique's been open for months now.
1: What?
0: Bosco's been open for a couple of weeks. It's hugely popular. Tex and Wing Bar is opening at the end of the month, first week in September. So you need to come and make a turn at the Emerald, because we are looking very different.
1: Oh, that's fantastic news. Well done to you lot there, to management, staff, and all the rest, making it possible so that we here in the Vaal can really enjoy ourselves. I suppose if I called you on the sideline and just said, any big jackpots? Not now, I'm just saying in general. Any big jackpots? And sort of asked you to tell me, would you do that? And then I'll just relay it to my listeners. What about that? What do you say?
0: So unfortunately, you're just too late.
1: Oh,
0: because
1: no.
0: The big jackpots paid out.
1: Oh, you're kidding.
0: Last night, we paid out 261,000 rand in one jackpot.
1: I want to cry. 261

0: $5,000. I suppose that person wanted to cry as well.
1: Earlier in the night, we played out another jackpot over 200,000 rand. So, you know, you just got to play the right machine and try your luck.
0: Yeah, well, you know, they say there was a wimpy way back when the events in the arena center that is now that was the only thing that was the emerald. It's very, very, very small. And he would say, because I was just there the one night, and he said to me, "Luister, voel die machine, as hy warm is." So, you know, that was I don't know these days. It's loads different.
1: Sound advice.
0: Yeah, it is. And might I just say, on walking in, because now and again you just walk in there, and I walked through. It is looking magnificent.
1: It's amazing.
0: Really,
1: hey?
0: Looking good. Yeah. It really is.
1: Very
0: really
1: proud.
0: Is.
1: Thank you for the compliment.
0: There you go, love. All right. Thank you so much. If people have. They've never been before, you know, they've been in the older days, but not now. Do you have to get a card? Has the whole thing changed for those who do not know?
1: You can play without a card. It is, of course, all cashless. So, you know, it's not the old days where you put coins in the machine. That's been gone for a while.
0: Yeah.
1: But you can play without registering for a loyalty card, but you do miss out on quite a bit. But you will still need to get what we call a white card. At the cash desk.
0: All right. There you go.
1: But that's non-registered. It doesn't take your details down. Then you're basically anonymous.
0: You are a star, is what you are. And thank you for your time once
1: thank
0: again.
1: You know.
0: And for bringing us up to date there. Marinda Himon, thank you so much. Take care.
1: Thank you, listeners, and thank you, 90.6.
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0: Voel die muziek, beleef je energie. 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

0: We're going to rock the studio, rock the boat. There it is, just for you. Hughes Corporation on the Vols number one. At this juncture, I say goodbye, tot ziens, auf Wiedersehen, arrivederci, and we will do this again tomorrow on Friday. Big smiles all round, and I'm going to leave you in the very, very large Buddha Hande van Jimmy Pienaar. Buddha Hande himself is volgende on Overdrive. Don't miss it. He's got a hand for everyone.
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0: In your top stories this hour, ActionSA seeks new disciplinary process for officers linked to Pala Pala. Makua says government must reconsider mining laws, and Premier Windy announces changes to his cabinet. I'm Dane Bysheim. Good day. ActionSA has filed papers in the Gauteng High Court against the South African Police Service, accusing it of shielding members of the Presidential Protection Service. The legal action follows the party's efforts to obtain records of the disciplinary hearings involving two PPS members. The officers were cleared of wrongdoing in connection with the Pala Pala matter. ActionSA wants to challenge that decision and compel the SAPS to conduct credible disciplinary proceedings against the two officers. The party says it is confident that the courts will find that the disciplinary process violated the Constitution and the Independent Police Investigative Directorate Act. Mining-affected communities united in action, Makua, has called for the government to reconsider proposed mining legislation following a recent constitutional judgment. The court ruled in favour of Wild Coast communities, overturning a judgment that had allowed Shell and Impact Africa to proceed with offshore exploration. Makua believes the ruling represents an important victory for mining-affected communities. It says the ruling shows that communities are rights holders whose participation must be considered in decisions about mineral development. Makua says Parliament must ensure proposed mining laws uphold constitutional standards for meaningful consultation, land rights, consent and community participation. Western Cape Premier Alan Windy has announced changes to his provincial cabinet. The former MEC for Social Development, Jaco Lont, is the new MEC for Education. He replaces David Mania, who was appointed as the National Minister of Forestry, Fisheries and the Environment. Windy has appointed Wendy Kaiser Philander as the new MEC for Social Development to replace Lont. Kaiser Philander says she is honoured to lead the department.
1: This is a huge honour, and I would like to thank the Premier for trusting me with this enormous responsibility. I look forward to continuing the excellent work of Minister Jaco Lont, who has already achieved significant milestones in the department. I am deeply passionate about supporting vulnerable communities, particularly children, families, women, older persons and communities facing social and economic challenges. I am ready to serve the people of the Western Cape in this critical ministry.
0: One of the first tests for Northwest Legislature Speaker Viola Motsumi will be whether a report into alleged interference by Premier Lazarus Mokhosi is tabled. An ad hoc committee investigated allegations that Mokhosi interfered in the appointment of a municipal manager in the Naledi local municipality. It has completed its work and adopted the report. The Democratic Alliance's Joni Steenkamp says the report must now be tabled in the legislature for members to consider its findings.
2: These are serious allegations involving possible political interference in a municipal appointment. The public deserves to know what the committee found and what action should follow. A change in speaker cannot mean that this matter simply disappears.
0: Mr. Price has appointed businesswoman Tetele Mashilwane as the newest independent non-executive director with effect from September 2nd. Mashilwane is a chartered accountant and registered auditor. She is also the CEO and co-founder of Masa Risk Advisory Services. Mr. Price says Mashilwane will bring both internal and external audit experience to the group. Her appointment comes as Mr. Price reports a 45.3% increase in retail sales in the first quarter of the current financial year. In international news, Russian ballistic missile strikes on Ukraine's capital, Kyiv, killed 12 people and injured more than 30 others earlier today. The attacks struck warehouses, a school and a children's hospital. The strikes also damaged the upper floors of a 9-story residential block. Parts of Kyiv were left without electricity, but power has since been restored to more than half of the affected homes. Russia's defense ministry says the strikes targeted facilities producing drone components, a military depot, and...
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0: En dat is hij, 9.6 met Jonas Blue en Rise. 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Darren, what are you thinking of this weather? Are you actually enjoying this hot heat that we're having at the moment? Or
1: is heel gezellig hoor.
0: I'm missing last
1: baie,
0: week.
1: Baie gezellig.
0: Nee, ik mis baie last lekker. Week. 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
0: Ja.
1: Nee, ik is sick die koue. Wil niet meer nie.
0: No more.
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1: 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Buiten in die kou en nie. Why? Hoekom? Nee.
0: That's lovely. Okay, there we go.
1: Is that it?
0: I've seen so many videos of South African saffers overseas that are actually braaiing while the rain is busy falling and they outside busy having a braai.
1: Yeah. Just outside London. Friends of mine.
0: They do that as well.
1: They said,
0: so snow is not going to stop them.
1: Ice cold outside. Couldn't give a damn. Brying. But one thing you've got to remember, they're very, very quick to come and arrest you because of the smoke, and they think it's a fire hazard, and therefore you must be careful.
0: So don't they, what do they call
1: as
0: it
1: a
0: over
1: rule,
0: there? Don't they
1: don't
0: have a Barbie?
1: Not in the UK.
0: They don't?
1: No. A Barbie is fully South African. In America, they'll call it a barbecue, and then it'll be with gas.
0: You never say a barbie in South Africa because they'll arrest you.
1: Yeah, barbie.
0: Yeah, you don't say that.
1: You can't say that. It's in the book of no mentions, barbie.
0: No mentions.
1: Why is it? Why is it?
0: It's in the black book.
1: Oh, is it in the black book?
0: Yeah, you don't say barbie in South
1: Why?
0: Africa.
1: What happened?
0: Because it's a braai. There's a braai. There's
1: a
0: barbie.
1: Yeah. Okay, verstaan. Yeah. Ek verstaan. Ek's 'n bietjie weg. How was Terry yesterday? He got it a little wrong, didn't he?
0: Yeah, he got it very wrong. Yeah,
1: so a mosquito or a fly? Does this sound like a mosquito?
0: I'm glad people can see your face on the camera.
1: Yeah. Oh,
0: they can't even see mine, but don't worry, they're not missing much. All right, so there we go. Daryl, thank you so much for the special effects and all the rest of it. Great stuff.
1: This is a Brommer.
0: That sounds terrible. That's awful. No, that's awful. It sounds like a drone or something.
1: Wait.
0: Okay, mense, ons het hier weer op pad, net soos kyk voor 3:30 vanmiddag. 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

0: Dit was 89.6 FM Stereo and Lee in Two Times. All right, hey, if you haven't been to Stonehaven on Vol, well, why not, first up? And then, of course, the 5th of September. That is, of course, a huge, huge day on the 5th of September. That's, of course, the official opening of the 2026 Vol River boating season. And of course, because Stonehaven is one of the many river properties, that's a huge celebration. They're going to be part of that celebration. And best of all, there's no entrance fee, so you can bring the whole family for music, fun, competition, and great prizes. A beer garden is going to be there, gin on tap. They've also got ran water and biocontrol interactive displays, plus loads for the kids to do, including pony rides, inflatables, a water slipper slide. They got sand art, pottery, painting, and donut eating competition. And of course, there's even a kids fishing competition, so plenty for them to do. Now at 5 o'clock, it is the box that take on the All Blacks, and that's going to be live on Stonehaven's big screen, indoors and outdoors. And yeah, so you're going to get boats, you're going to get box, you're going to get beers, you're going to get brilliant family fun. And what could be more South African? That's Saturday, the 5th of September at Stonehaven on Vol. Hundreds of boats, one river, one unforgettable day.
1: No matter the weather, hot, wet, or cloudy, Midas brings you this weather report. Midas, for the love of cars.
0: Goed dan, kom ons kyk gou 'n bietjie wat aangaan met die weer. 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
3: Nou goed dan, daar sê, dit is nou weer tyd vir, Ridey Geluid, Guess the Sound, and that's brought to you with the compliments of Wines 2000 Amateur Winders. So, as I said earlier on, it is Terry's turn today. Terry, how you doing?
4: I'm good. I still can't get over this weather.
3: Yeah.
4: It's so strange. A week ago we were almost in the...
3: You know,
4: close to the Arctic Circle or something. And now it's the weather so warm, and I cannot. You mentioned a cold front, maybe another one. I don't think so.
3: Yeah, I don't know. Maybe it's just more hoping there'd be another one, but I don't know. We'll have to wait and see what happens. But it's going to be hot next week as well, by the looks of things. So for the whole of next week. But yeah, let's see what happens. We'll get closer to next week. We'll check if there was any change as far as that's concerned. Right. So it's your turn today.
4: Yeah, it's my turn.
3: And easy peasy lemon squeezy, or are we going to suffer today?
4: I don't think it's difficult. I wouldn't say it's very easy as well, but I'm sure most people will get this right.
3: All right.
4: I will probably give a clue or two, but everyone has come across this sound at some stage in their lives. It's a sound.
3: Oh, is it? Mm. Okay. All right. So I'll say, later moi. Terry, if you're ready, you can give it through to us. Let's have a listen.
4: All right. Hold on a second. Yeah.
3: Okay. So you're with moi, later, and then you got us.

0: In de AC, dit is dan niet geleid. That is the sound. Hey, play it one more time. All right, so there we go. That is the sound. I don't know. To me, it almost sounds like it could be sellotape, masking tape, something to that effect. I don't know. That's what I'm thinking. But I could, I don't know. I'm going to have to listen to it again and try to figure it out.
1: You're not playing, huh?
0: No.
1: Okay, now it's, I'll play it. Well, we'll play it again in a few minutes' time, and then I will give a clue or two.
0: Oh. So I'm that far off.
1: Not necessarily.
0: Okay, I'll say. Nou ja, mense, as julle verseker is van julle antwoorde, asseblief stuur dit vir my deur op die WhatsApp nommer is 0623445455 0623445455. Like I said, that's my my answer so far. It sounds like it could be sellotape or masking tape or something to that effect, but I don't know. I'll have to wait for the clue. That'll be coming up soon.
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3: We

0: En daar is hy 9.6 en dis August Royals met Kiss My Scars. Sekerlik nou nie die beste idee daar nie, maar daar is hy. Het is 9.6, is Overdrive en dit is geborg deur Gelmar. Ons is nou besig met die geluid. Well, Terry, you got the sound for us today and it's... Alright, I'm going to play it again a couple of times.
1: Okay.
0: But yes, it's a very... Well, I don't know. Anyway, whenever you're ready, then please...
1: All right. Coming on now. Let's go.
0: All right, so there we go. It's I don't know. Dit klink vir my of iets geskaaf word. Iets wat geskaaf word, ek weet nie. Miskien hout wat jy skaaf, or shavings or something to that effect. I don't know, Terry, that's what it sounds like to me. But okay, are you going to give us a clue, yes or no?
1: Yeah, I'll give a clue. Look, this particular item is something we've all used at some stage in our lives. I would say especially at school.
0: Okay.
1: And it's an item that... The more you use it, the shorter it becomes.
0: Every once in a while, you need to do
1: something to it, right?
0: Yeah, all right.
1: So you normally find it, nowadays, maybe with technology, it's being used less and less. I hope not, because it's part of our growing up. But predominantly at schools, artists can use this. But like I said, once in a while, as it gets shorter, it needs... something to happen to it.
0: Yes, replacement.
1: Something like that.
0: Because, I mean, it can only go that short, if it is what I think it is.
1: Yes.
0: All right.
1: Are those clues good enough?
0: Well, yes, I think it is. I'm going to actually nog een keer vir julle speel. So, daar's 'n klomp leidrade. 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

0: En dan zijn hier de Vincent's Quiet Riot. Come on, feel the noise. Nou ja, ons wil nou oorgaan naar die antwoorde toe. So Terry, I think who's going to go first? You make up your mind. Are we going with the listeners today?
1: I'd like to start with you. So
0: with me?
1: So you've heard enough times, I've given enough clues.
0: Yeah, I think
1: let's see what you got to say.
0: Yeah, I think the clue think gave it away. If it is what I think it is.
1: Okay.
0: The clue said, the more you use it, the shorter it gets.
1: Yes.
0: So I'm thinking pencils.
1: What about the pen?
0: You can use a pen, but it's not going to work.
1: No, what about the pencils?
0: Sharpening, obviously.
1: Oh, sharpening.
0: Yes.
1: Okay, that's your answer.
0: Unless you press so hard that it breaks in half, and then you've got to use a sharpener anyway.
1: Like we all did at school.
0: Yeah, there we go. All right.
1: All right, that's your answer. All right, let me
0: just go over and see what the listeners had to say about this. So let me just turn the screen. Okay, there we go. All right. Let's have a look. Let's have a look and see what the listeners actually said. Right. Let's have a look. Where are we? Okay. Kom ons kyk gou 'n bietjie wat het julle vir ons deurgegee. Ons het hierso een gekry van Shanae Flora af. Wat sê it's a pencil being sharpened with a question mark. Shanae Flora, thank you for your answer. Terry will reveal the answer at the end. Jimmy, dis Tersha. 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Just said there?
1: Say it again?
0: She said when you sharpen a pen, is it right?
1: I don't think so. Well,
0: I don't know. What's Oudia on about here?
1: I wonder.
0: What's she on about?
1: Please do tell us.
0: Oh, hang on, I misread. It's a pen. Oh, it's a pencil. I didn't see the CIL part at the end. see, it's a pencil. Okay, there we go. Okay. 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
2: So, there we go. 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
3: Thank you, Terry. That's the sharpening of a pencil. To be precise, that would be an HB.
0: Okay, Nico, so sag, ons kan amper niks hoor daar nie. 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Let's have a listen. What do you say?
4: That's a pencil sharpener, sharpening a pencil, Terry.
0: All right, there we go, Fran, thank you so much. Terry, shredding my wife's credit card, says Claude. Oh. Yeah, no, not you. shredding his wife's credit card. There we go. Yeah, that's such a lovely sound, isn't it?
1: It is, yes.
0: Okay, JPD, it sounds like someone plastering in daar sê. En dan ook hier so die geluid van 'n potlood skerpmaker wat op 'n tafel vasgemaak was, sê my Ryks. Okay, so yeah, you can understand the different types. Terry, what are you? What's the answer then?
1: I see, but the plastering now that sound in a way that could have been, but anyway, yeah, the correct answer is a pencil being sharpened,
0: right?
1: And yeah, so
0: that's it.
1: That's the answer. Yes, so you got it right, didn't you?
0: Yes, I did.
1: Well done. So the crown's yours.
0: Yes. It was definitely not the sound of a mosquito. So there we go. Thank you so much. Rub it in. Okay. That was it. So bye-bye, donkey.
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0: And there we go, 90.6. It is Dr. Alban. What a song that was way back in the day. Sing hallelujah. Love it. Okay, just after the break, we're going to be having a chat with Dr. Mwabelo. And we also do, as always, and Kasani is here as well from Clinics Naledi Nkanyezi Private Hospital. We're going to be chatting to them. So don't go away.
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0: All right, so there we go. It is 90.6, and of course, we're going to be chatting to Dr. Mwabelo. Doctor, good afternoon. Welcome. How are you doing? All right?
2: I'm good, man, and thank you very much for having me once more in your show.
0: And you're loving this weather?
2: It's too hot.
0: It is, isn't it?
2: And I'm still getting confused because I don't know whether to put on my warm clothes or what. You can see I'm overdressed right now.
0: Yeah, I see the jacket, yes. Gasani, how are you doing? You all right?
3: Good.
0: All good?
3: Jenny, how are you doing?
0: No, not too bad, not too bad, not too bad. All right, doctor, today we're going to be talking about laryngeal cancer, right?
2: Yes, that's correct.
0: So let's get straight into that and let's talk about that. First up, just introduce yourself to the listeners out there. Just tell them who you are and your affiliation, what exactly it is that you do there at Clinics Hospital there near Sebokeng.
2: No, thanks, Jimmy. Basically, this is Dr. Mwabelo. I'm the ENT surgeon practicing at Naledi Nkanyezi Private Hospital in Sebokeng. And my specialty is basically in the head and neck, excluding the brain, excluding the eyes. Everything in the head and neck, that is for me. If you have any head and neck issues, come to me.
0: I just want to ask, ENT, does that stand for ear,
2: nose, and throat?
0: Okay, all right. Okay. I just had to ask it because I wasn't quite sure about that one. All right, doctor, first up, like I said, we're going to be talking about laryngeal cancer. Let's talk about doctor's qualifications first up. Just elaborate and just tell us a bit more about that.
2: Okay. How it happened with me after matric, I did a BSc, majoring in chemistry and biology. And from there, that's where the love for medicine developed. Okay. And I went further to do MBCHB at the then Medical University of Southern Africa. And then I practiced for a couple of years as a medical officer.

0: as an end, because you always got to be one step ahead, right? Or try at least, but how long does it normally take, the studies?
1: Can you believe I never counted how long it takes, but to answer your question, I'll say 7 years of undergraduate studies, and then once you specialize, you are going to need a further 4 years. So from there, if one wants to subspecialize either in the ear or in the throat or in the nose, there will be a further addition of 2 to 3 years to that.
0: Wow.
1: It all depends on how quick you will be able to accomplish that.
0: Wow. Okay. Well, there you go. And how did you actually become an ENT specialist?
1: You know what? As an undergraduate student, I knew I was going to specialize. I was not going to be a general practitioner. And during that time, as I was going through different departments, I looked at each and every one of those, and I was starting to scan which of those is actually going to be compatible with the way I live. The moment I got into ENT, which was only just for 1 week compared to the other departments where we were for a couple of months, I knew after that 1 week in ENT that this felt is for me. And then that's where I knew that I am going to specialize in ENT, and I did exactly that.
0: It's such a wide field, isn't it? And I mean, was this your first choice, or was it between this or that? Or did you know straight away, listen, this is it?
1: As I was explaining, during undergraduate, I was scanning everything. In my mind, there was neurosurgery, but the moment I got to be in the neurosurgical department and looking at how those patients were looking and for how long some of them get to be in the hospital, that's when I knew I will not be able to cope with this kind of environment.
0: Okay.
1: But the moment I got into ENT and the developments that have been happening in ENT, I knew that, no, this is for me. I am going for ENT. I get to see a patient today. If the patient requires theater based on my assessment and I take the patient to theater, and I know the following day or 1 or 2 days after that, the patient will be going home. Some go home the same day, and that is quite fulfilling to me.
0: Okay, fantastic. And just to get a clearer understanding of when you talk about undergraduate, it's a wide field, so I suppose you touch base with all the different types of fields that you can specialize in, right?
1: Yes.
0: Is that how it works? And then out of all this, then you know, right, this is something that really interests me. Is that how it normally would work as an undergraduate?
1: You know what? As an undergraduate, remember they are teaching us to go out there and work as doctors, complete doctors. So they teach us everything.
0: Yeah.
1: And it's up to an individual to make a decision whether he will want to take a particular direction or not. So during that process, for me, while I was learning, I'd already had plans for the future to say I am not just going to stay with the degree that I'm studying for now.
0: Yes,
1: I want
0: yes.
1: to take it further afterwards.
0: Yeah.
1: And I was looking around for what is it that I'm going to be happy with. That's when I got to fall in love with ENT.
0: Okay, fantastic. All right, we were talking about laryngeal cancer. Now, for those who don't know what it is, just first up explain what it is, and then maybe you can just add on to who gets it.
1: I will do that. So basically, when you talk of the larynx, it's a very important organ which is situated in our neck. It's important for us in that it helps us to vocalize. As you stand behind that mic, you are utilizing your larynx to produce the sounds that listeners are enjoying. And beside the vocalization, it's important in that it helps us to swallow. How does it help us? It directs the food that we are swallowing to the food pipe, then into the stomach, preventing that from going into the windpipe. Because if it goes into the windpipe, we'll be coughing around, we'll be walking around, visiting hospitals quite a lot because of chest infections.
0: Okay.
1: Yes, so that is the importance of the larynx, the few functions that I can mention. So about who gets laryngeal cancers, I know I'm not going to be popular with many people. Laryngeal cancer is a very common cancer in the head and neck, and there are different types of laryngeal cancers. So the one that is contributing more than 90%, we call it squamous cell carcinoma. And majority of people who are getting laryngeal cancers, the main risk factors is tobacco smoking.
0: Okay.
1: And second to tobacco smoking is alcohol consumption. and each of them, they

0: contribute to development of laryngeal cancer independently. You can imagine in a person who has both of those, they will have that synergistic effect where they increase the risk of in one's life developing laryngeal cancer. And the other less common risk factors, I'll mention things like a patient who's having chronic laryngopharyngeal reflux, where acid moves up the food pipe and spills on the throat.
1: Okay.
0: It will lead to chronic irritation on the larynx, and that can lead to laryngeal cancer. And such is likely to happen in which people? People who use their voices as their source of income. People who are those people? Are people singers? Pastors, imagine telling a pastor not to overuse their voice. Imagine telling a teacher not to overuse their voice. Or imagine telling you not to overuse your voice. At least with you, you are not having to speak too loud. Yes.
1: And I suppose you could add vaping into that that as well? Because I know it's something, it's not been around as long as tobacco smoking and all that, but it's is that got an effect as well?
0: You know what, it's a new thing that is happening, not that new though, but from what we are experiencing right now, we can't exclusively say vaping is safe. Vaping is a smoke, is a problem. Remember, those people who get that, it's not only just as smoking as I mentioned, they are both those people who work with industrial fumes, industrial toxins like even asbestos, even cement dust, coal dust, they are also at risk, though the risk is not as high as you will get with smoking. And then there will be those few patients who just develop laryngeal cancer without any of those risk factors. And that's where you go back and go like, anyway, for one to develop a cancer, there must be a gene in that person's body that predisposes that person to developing laryngeal cancers. And also recently with the development of a oropharyngeal cancers that has been identified to be secondary to HPV virus, which we are busy vaccinating. Look, few patients from that do also get laryngeal cancer, but the number is not that significant. And the one good thing with those is that when you have to give them treatment, they tend to respond quite well to treatment.
1: Okay. All right. Now, you've said who gets it, but why do people get it?
0: I mentioned the risk factors, which is smoking and alcohol. So that on its own, how do I qualify it? The number of cigarettes you smoke, they increase the risk even more. If you smoke 40 per day, the risk goes up.
1: Yeah.
0: And also the duration of smoking. If you spend 40 years of your life smoking, it increases the risk. The same thing applies with alcohol as well. So that on its own, it will cause changes on the mucosal, which is the skin lining of the throat, of the larynx. And once it changes and it gets out of control, that's when the cancer will develop.
1: Okay. And let's talk about the symptoms on this laryngeal cancer. Just tell us about the symptoms.
0: You know what? A patient with cancer, generally we know that patient will lose weight, that patient will have anemia, all those systemic symptoms. But the one thing that is particular with laryngeal cancer, because it affects how you vocalize, majority of people will present with changes in voice. And if one loses his voice or the voice just becomes hoarse for 2 to 3 weeks, they get worried and then they will present. That is one of the commonest presenting symptom, hoarseness. And then depending on the size of the tumor, there will also be breathing difficulties.
1: Okay.
0: There will be blood staining in the saliva. There will be difficulty in swallowing. There will be pain on swallowing. And some patients can present with earache, which if someone is not mindful of laryngeal cancer, can easily miss it. So earache on its own can be a symptom of a laryngeal cancer. It's something that should not be taken lightly.
1: Yeah.
0: Especially if when you look in the ear, you don't find anything and the person is older than 60 and is a smoker and is alcohol user, think of that as well.
1: Okay. All right. And what should I do if I have these symptoms that you clearly described to us now? And is it curable?
0: Very much so. It's curable. The only problem that we are having I'll speak for myself with the experience that I had in the public sector before I came to the private sector. In the public sector, majority of our patients present quite late, but they still have a very good chance of survival. For as long as they present and the tumor is still within the limits that as surgeons we can see that we'll be able to resect, it is completely curable. So when I compare that with what happens in the private sector, majority of patients in the private sector, they present quite early and they get to get treatment very early. So to go back to your question, what must you do if you have the symptoms? Very important to go see a healthcare worker. And when you see a healthcare worker with those symptoms, if they are not clearing on the measures that the primary healthcare worker will be giving to you, it's important that you get to be referred to be seen by the ENT surgeon to be assessed further.
1: Okay. All right, Doctor, we'll get back to you now. And Kasani, I just want to bring you in here quickly because, you know, you always have to have the last word because you've got to give us the updates with regards to what's happening there at clinics. So what exactly is going on there?
2: Okay, before I talk about what is going on, just to say for people that are seeing the symptoms that doctor has alluded to, they actually can come to the hospital and be seen by Dr. Moabelo, who is the ENT surgeon. He has rooms in the hospital in room number 14 at number 1 Mushoeshoe Street. I'll also share the number 079-515-2393. I'll share the number again 079-515-2393. And also just to say, Dr. Moabelo is there on a full-time basis. So you come between 8 and 5, you will find the doctor there. Right, so what is happening in the hospital? Jimmy, we're very excited. We are just about to open the long-awaited maternity unit. We're super, super excited. The maternity unit will be opened in September, and we're looking forward to, you know, having that happening. We're going to have, obviously, you know, the new, you know, the mummies that are pregnant coming in there. But that ward is not only for pregnant women, but with also women that have issues and need surgical interventions going to that particular ward. So we're very excited. The unit will have private rooms and semi-private rooms as well. State of the art, you know, I've checked it out. It's modern. It looks amazing. And, it, you know, I'd really like for listeners to just make a turn. Come have a tour and see, you know, see the unit I'm talking about. And then we are going to be changing the name of the hospital. We're going to be called Dr. Mukesi Private Hospital. And we're going to have an event to that effect as well. And the event will be on the 10th of October, but I'll give more details as time goes on. But we just want the community around us and, you know, the listeners as well, just to be on the lookout. So we will not be called Naledi Nkanyezi Private Hospital any longer, but Dr. Phakisa Mukesi, and we're very, very excited about that. In terms of you know, what are the benefits? Because that's one thing I want to speak to the listeners about, is that we do waive our core payments. I always talk about this when I'm here, Jimmy, is that you have procedures and, you know, when one needs to be admitted, medical aid will say, well, you need to be paying a core payment. And usually it's about 10 or 20% of the, you know, the amount that the procedure or the admission is. So you can imagine if you were to do a procedure of 30,000 and medical aid says, you know, you need to pay 20%, that's like 6,000 rand. I mean, who has 6,000 rand lying around? So we waiver those core payments. So the hospital manager does waiver the core payments so that it is easy for patients to get the interventions they need. Also, to say we have transport, I always talk about the free transportation that we have. If you have an appointment or you call the number or send a WhatsApp onto the number I just given now, you want to make an appointment to see Dr. Moabelo, We pick you up from your home to come and see the doctor. And also if doctor says, oh, we might need to have like surgical intervention, we also can pick you up to go and be admitted in the hospital. Also, just want to speak a little bit about the pharmacy. We've got a pharmacy that is in the hospital that operates from 8 in the morning and 8 in the evening. And it is fully packed. We have all the medication that people need. But I think mostly to speak about or, you know, something to be mindful of is this chronic medication. Chronic medication is not medications that people take for your blood pressure, for your diabetes, you know, and, you know, your antiretrovirus as well. Those are, the chronic medication that needs to be filled every 6 months. So we do have those available. And we, you know, we dispense. Not only do we dispense, but we also deliver at home as well. So I don't have any private hospital that does that. We're the only one that does it, even if I have to say that myself, Jimmy.
1: Well, facts are facts.
2: So those are the things that are happening in the hospital at the moment. Also, we've got a mental wellness unit. We've been going around to different companies and we've been talking, because this is Women's Month, we've been talking about mental health, you know, with women as well. And we've also realized that a lot of people don't know that a wellness unit doesn't mean that people are actually crazy or you are, because sometimes they call them psychiatric patients. We don't call them that. We call them wellness patients. But, you know, when one is burned out as well, you know, if you have a medical aid, you have up to 21 days where you can actually just cut out or shut down and just rejuvenate. But also having health practitioners, the MDT, multidisciplinary team, that is there, that is available to assist you. So we've got psychologists, we've got psychiatrists, we've got occupational therapists, and they actually have like nice activities that they do during their stay. And, you know, we have like games as well that they play there as well. We've got the table tennis, you know, just something that would just, you know, help you loosen up a bit. And, you know, you get that at Clinics Naledi Nkanyezi. Thank you very much.
1: There we go. Thank you so much. And Dr. Mwabelo, thank you so much for your time. It's always awesome having you here. You've been here before, of course.
2: Yes.
1: Yes, I know. I recognize.
0: I asked to read the news. You didn't give me that opportunity.
1: Yeah, but we normally ask you to sing first so we can. Yeah, and then after. You can't sing. You see, there we go. That's the issue right there. Thanks, okay, Doctor, thank you so much. It's been an absolute blast having you here today, and to you as well. And Kasani, thank you so much.
2: Awesome. Thank you so much, Jimmy.
1: And all the best to you guys with a new name, and just keep up the good work that you guys are doing. Thank you so much.
0: Thank you very much, Jimmy. Have a great day, Fed.
1: You too. Okay. Bye-bye.
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4: No matter the weather, hot, wet, or cloudy, Midas brings you this weather report. Midas, for the love of God.
1: Nou goed dan, kom ons kyk gou vinnig wat aangaan met die weer. Môre Vrydag 28, Saterdag is ook, maar môre is so 10% kans vir reën. 28 en 27 onderskeidelik jou temperature vir Saterdag en Sondag. 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
6: 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Op die JSE vandag. 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Die rand verhandel teen R16, 13 teen die dollar, R18, 86 teen die euro en R22 teen die pond. Een bitcoin kos $71,787, 67. Kommoditeite. Goud het afgeneem met 0,61% en staan op $4,490 24 per fyn ons. Platinum staan op $1,826 per fyn ons, 'n 0,52% toename en Brent olie het met 4,23% toegeneem en verhandel teen $93,91 per vat. En ten slotte.
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1: All right, so it is time now for Know Your Music. Kenye Masik, and I'm going to play you a piece of a song. Now, I got to say, it is a cover version. It's not the original that I'm actually going to play through now. So what I want you to do is to have a listen and then tell me who sings the song, okay? That's how we're going to do it. I'm going to play you the piece of the song, and then you're going to have to tell me who sings the song. That's what we're going to do. Yeah. All right. First up, it's a very short intro. Very, very short intro. So have a listen and tell me what is the name of this song. There we go. That's it. So that's all I'm giving you. Now, you're probably thinking, no, come on. That's not fair.
10: Yes, there's plenty there. Have a listen again. I'm going to play it again. Have a listen and tell me what the name of this song is. And there we go. That's all I'm saying. That's all I'm saying is that this is not difficult at all. Terry, this one, you should know this one, surely.
11: Yes. I'm sure, yes.
10: Mm-hmm.
11: Memories from not back from the days that I always talk about, actually much later.
10: Yeah.
11: It was a quite an interesting song. Yeah. Played at many, many places, wherever you went.
10: All right, so...
11: I guess one of your favorites, huh? That's why you picked this?
10: Well, yes, I enjoyed this song. Of course, if I had to talk about them, this band is... I'm going to say it's South African band.
11: Yes.
10: I'll say that. I don't want to give away too much on it, but definitely a South African band. And I think... A very acclaimed South African rock and pop band that was formed in the mid-1990s and known for major local hits like Only When It Rains, Can't Get Enough and Without You. And, of course, the group became a staple of the South Africa live music and festival circuit way back in the day as well. And this is the song, and I just want to know what the name of the song is. So here we go. Have a listen one more time.

0: Celebi Bearings. By Celebi Bearings kry jy die beste diens en produkte in die Valdriehoek. 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
1: Hi, Zander Champagne hier. Luister elke maandag aand saam met my na die SA Top 20. Dis wanneer ons die beste 20 liedjies in die Suid-Afrikaanse muziekbedrijf aftel van nummer 20 tot by nummer 1. Onthou, luister saam my, Zander Champagne, maandag aande 8 tot 10 na die SA Top 20. Hierdie was laas week se Top 3.
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0: En dan zijn 9.6, dit is Modern Talking vir julle met Doctor of the Heart. Nou goed dan, ons gaan gauw oor na die antwoorden. We're going to have just to work through a couple of these answers. Can't get to all of them, but let's just go through a couple of them. Now, remember what I said in the beginning. It's not the original, it was a cover version of a song. With that in mind, let's go over and let's have a look and see what you guys sent through to me. 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
0: 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Thank you very much, en dan ook a buttercup by Mean Mr. Mustard. Hierdie is van Gina, is it Gina? 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Bye, dankie vir jou. Fran, what did you say? Let's have a listen.
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0: Ooh, just buttercup. Okay, Niku.
3: Mean Mr. Mustard, mate, why do you build me a buttercup? Mean Mr. Mustard, Niku.
0: Daar is hy, ja mense, kom stop nie daar so, ongelukkig, tyd het ons so'n bykie ingehaal hier so. 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

0: there we go. 90.6 at ease, playing all the music. Yeah, all the great music. That's, of course, Bob Sinclair and World Hold On. Mean Mr. Master before that will build me up buttercup. All right, here we got your English news at 5 coming up. So too, we do have sports. And straight after that, we're going to get stuck into your Power Half Hour, brought to you with the compliments of Middelfeld Groothandelaars. But before we get to any of that, let's just go and check out if there's any problems out on our roads. No, there is not, apparently. That's what they say. Well, let's go check.
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0: All right. Well, if you do come across any problems out there, because there is nothing to report at the moment. We haven't had any new reports in Johannesburg. That's always full of problems over there, but we're not in Johannesburg, thank goodness. This is the Vol, and we know how to drive. Well, most of the time. 062-344-5545 is our WhatsApp number. If you do come across any traffic problems, 062-344-5545.
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0: In your top stories this hour, South Africa and Zimbabwe must work together on migration. Adams says Mohotsi had no role in Orlando cases. And McPherson releases findings on 4 fatal building collapses. I'm Dane Bysheim. Good day. The Minister of International Relations and Cooperation, Ronald Lamola, says South Africa and Zimbabwe must work together to solve immigration challenges. Lamola addressed the 4th session of the Binational Commission between South Africa and Zimbabwe. The meeting aims to strengthen bilateral cooperation between the two nations. The minister says the majority of migrants in South Africa are from Zimbabwe. Lamola says both countries will benefit from orderly migration.
1: We must pursue greater regional integration, trade and connectivity with tenacity, because ultimately peaceful coexistence amongst our people is closely tied to our ability to expand economic opportunity and prosperity across the region. We should work towards a Southern Africa in which mobility is increasingly driven by choice and opportunity rather than economic compulsion. Safe, orderly and regular migration benefits South Africa, Zimbabwe and the wider region.
0: Suspended Member of Parliament Fadil Adams says alleged political fixer Brown Mohotsi had no involvement in the criminal cases he opened in Orlando in Soweto. Adams continued his testimony before the Madlanga Commission of Inquiry today. One of the commissioners highlighted increased activity in December 2024 involving allegations that Mohotsi helped people open criminal cases in Soweto. Adams says he opened the case in the area because he was familiar with the police station and had been given a contact by General Andre Lincoln to assist him. He adds that he spoke to Mohotsi once during a phone call while he was at Lincoln's home.
2: I was sitting at the general's house. This gentleman phoned. He said to me, say hello to the minister's friend, Brown.
3: And you were discussing crime intelligence issues?
2: No.
3: You were not.
2: Andre Lincoln, as I explained to the advocate earlier, had not been paid his pension. And he was complaining to Mr. Mohotsi that the minister was doing nothing about it and it was unfair. And my involvement in that conversation was, not even Mr. Mohotsi, I said, Brown, this is a good man. He served this country. This is not right. That was the conversation.
0: The Department of Public Works and Infrastructure has released the findings of investigations into 4 fatal building and construction collapses across the country. The incidents, which took place between December last year and March this year, claimed the lives of 17 people and left 24 others injured. Minister Dean McPherson says they each occurred in different circumstances and had different immediate causes. He, however, says that when considered together, the investigations revealed recurring weaknesses across parts of the building environment system. The Good Party has condemned the murder of a ward councillor in Knysna. The 48-year-old former mayor of the municipality, Aubrey Tsengwa, was shot and killed yesterday. The gunman escaped on foot and has not yet been arrested. The Good Party spokesperson, Mandilake Trete, says the police must act swiftly to find and arrest those responsible for the murder. The government will introduce a femicide review methodology pilot to strengthen responses to gender-based violence and femicide. The Minister in the Presidency for Planning, Monitoring and Evaluation, Marupene Ramokopa, will lead a national webinar on the initiative next Thursday. The pilot will review femicide cases to identify systemic gaps, improve accountability and strengthen coordination. The initiative aims to use evidence to improve policies and prevent future deaths. In international news, South Korea's Defense Minister An Kyu-bak says North Korea is estimated to possess between 80 and 120 nuclear warheads. Reuters reports that the figure is significantly higher than the 57 nuclear weapons recently cited by U.S. President Donald Trump. An says the estimate comes from private research organizations and cannot be officially confirmed by South Korea's military. He told lawmakers that South Korea will continue to rely on the U.S. nuclear umbrella and will not develop nuclear weapons. His comments come as Trump aims to revive engagements with North Korean leader Kim Jong-un. That's all for this bulletin. I'm Dane Byside.
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6: Welcome to your afternoon sport. Bulls 15 coach Piwe Nomlomu has selected three players for their Currie Cup debut in tomorrow's North-South clash against the Stormers 23. Arno Gustafsson and Pieter van der Merwe start in the run-on team, while Duvan Potgieter will make his debut off the bench and Keegan Johannes and Devin Williams retain their places as the halfback pairing. The Stormers will be led by Ezekiel Ngobeni, while a number of injuries have forced Tom Dawson Squibb to alter his squad, with Jean-Luc Duplessis and Stefan Ungerer among the absentees. Dawson Squibb says that despite the injuries, his players are ready for the big occasion, noting that a North-South match at Loftus is always significant, regardless of where the teams stand on the log. Damian Dalinda will become the 10th player in history to reach the milestone of 100 tests for the Springboks against the All Blacks on Saturday in the first match of the rugby's greatest rivalry series. The box squad shows a mix of continuity and change, with only Eben Etzebeth and Sasha Feinberg-Gumgomezulu that retain their places, while Oxenchair returns after injury. Siya Kolisi has not been selected, and Paul de Villiers will play his first test against New Zealand, with Rossi Rasmus stating that Kolisi's return is being managed cautiously. And organisers of the Comrades Marathon have raised the entry limit for the centenary race scheduled for June 13 between Pietermaritzburg and Durban in 2027 to 28,000 participants. The CMA states that extensive planning with municipalities and authorities is underway to ensure traffic management, spectator control and the safety of participants and volunteers. Next year, the finish line will move to King's Park, with the route expected to span approximately 91 kilometres. Entries open on August 25 for green and yellow number participants, while entry fees remain unchanged, and the larger finish area at King's Park is expected to provide a safer experience. And that brings us to the end of your afternoon sport.
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0: And there we go, 90.6. It is Whitney Houston there with Enrique Iglesias. Such a cool song. Could I Have This Kiss Forever? All right, it is the end of your Power Half Hour for this day, Thursday, the 20th of August. It's so hard to believe that we're there already. The 20th of August. Can you believe it? Goodness me, time flies. All right, but we do have some great music on the other side of the English news headlines, as well as your financial report. That's on the way as well. And then we got some Smokey and Elandre. It's work op net na die breek.
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2: In your top stories this hour, South Africa and Zimbabwe must work together on migration. Adams says Mohotsi had no role in Orlando cases. And McPherson releases findings on four fatal building collapses. I'm Dane Bysheim. Good day.
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4: In your afternoon financial report, Build One South Africa Bosa has called on the South African Reserve Bank to decrease the repo rate at its next meeting. The party says the decrease in the inflation rate does not translate to a decrease in the cost of living for many South Africans. Bosa spokesperson Graham Charters says many households are struggling financially. The Congress of South African Trade Unions, COSATU, welcomed the fall in consumer inflation to 4.3% in July from 5% in June, saying workers cannot afford further increases. However, the union warned that the expected fuel increases in September could push inflation higher. COSATU's Matthew Parks says rising fuel and electricity costs are worsening financial pressure on workers already struggling with debt. Parks says they will continue engaging government to support workers and the economy. South Africa's retail trade sales increased by 1.6% year-on-year in June. This is according to Statistics South Africa. The biggest contributors were other retailers, where sales rose by 7.5%, and general dealers, which increased by 1.8%. Seasonally adjusted retail sales, however, fell by 0.6% from May. Retail trade sales increased by 1.7% in the second quarter compared with the same period last year. Seasonally adjusted sales rose by 0.4% in the second quarter compared with the first 3 months of the year. On the JSE today, the All Shares down 0.18% on 115,844 points, and the Top 40 stands on 108,314 points, a 0.14% decrease. Currencies: the dollar is trading at 16 Rand 13 and the euro at 18 Rand 86. One British pound costs 22 Rand. One Bitcoin is trading at $71,787.67. Commodities: gold is down 0.61% and stands at $4,490.24 a fine ounce. Platinum is trading at $1,826 a fine ounce, a 0.52% increase. And Brent crude oil is quoted at $93.91 a barrel, which is a 4.23% increase. And finally, world markets. Dow Jones Industrial 0.22% up at 53,463 points. The Hang Seng stands on 25,726 points, up by 0.94%. And the Nikkei is 1.25% up on 66,161 points. And that was your afternoon financial report.
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0: Dan zijn 90.6 met Jolandre in Swimmersuit. Hij is op 90.6. Smokey, I'll meet you at midnight voor de dag geweest. Nou ja, amperkies tijd van mij om te groet. Maar voordat ek julle gaan tot ziens sê, ons het nog heerlijke muziek, net na die breek, Jennifer Hudson is daar, Shaken Stevens is ook daar. Maar ek wil vir julle sê, onthou die IC Top 30 vanavond, is nou met Sean Dysel, net hier so, op 90.6 FM Stereo. 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
2: Hello, sports aficionados and stadium symphony enthusiasts. Welcome to the pinnacle of sports commentary. This is Talking Points. Prepare yourselves for an adventure through the unpredictable world of sports, where every try is a triumph, every wicket is a saga, and the only thing higher than the stumps is our excitement. From the bone-crushing tackles to the elegant cover drives, we've got it all. And we're about to deliver it to you with the passion of a sold-out stadium. Your host, the Spin Wizard of Sports Banter, and the Sultan of Sixes, ready to take you on a thrilling ride through the latest, the greatest, and the downright extraordinary world of sports. Strap in, sports enthusiasts, because we're about to embark on a journey where every match is a drama, every player is a hero, and every interview is a potential highlight reel. It's not just a show. It's a front-row ticket to the most awe-inspiring, heart-stopping, and downright amusing moments in the global sports arena. So grab your lucky jersey, your cricket bat, and settle in for a sports spectacle that's more thrilling than a last-minute penalty kick. Because here at Talking Points, we don't just report on the news. We smash it out of the stadium, loft it over the boundary, and celebrate it with the gusto of a try-scoring dance.
3: It's 90.6 FM Stereo. Welcome to another hard-hitting edition of Talking Points, the sports show that brings you the latest sport news, results, fixtures, log standings, player profiles, and we try and make you a winner as well. My name's Ed. Thank you for being a sport and joining us on the show once again. It is College Friday, and the build-up to rugby's greatest rivalry is intensifying. So let's get right into the latest rugby news. As the excitement rises ahead of rugby's greatest rivalry and its first test at Ellis Park on Saturday, one thing the Springboks know to be absolutely true: if they want success in the test series, they cannot let the All Blacks get off to a fast start. Teams across the world and in the tour matches thus far know all too well that playing catch-up rugby against the All Blacks is a fool's game. And especially on a hard field at altitude, where the field is made for fast, exciting rugby, the Boks need to ensure they don't let their opposition get going early. And the stats back this up. In games where the Boks have kept it close in the opening quarter, or the lead wasn't more than 3 points, they've gone on to win 8 of the 10 contests in the last decade between the two sides. On the 3 occasions that the All Blacks have opened up a 40-0 lead, they've held it to the end and won well, as they have against other teams across the world. One caveat, though, against the Boks is that they can fight back. Although the games are on a knife edge, in Wellington in 2018, the All Blacks were 12-0 up after 20 minutes, but the Boks fought back to win it at the death. Still, the All Blacks' tests against other nations as well have been interesting to behold. They have led after 20 minutes against every other team they have played and have won the majority of them as well, highlighting their mantra of a fast start and making teams play catch-up against them. The only 2 times the All Blacks have led at the end of 20 minutes against the Boks, both in Auckland in 2023 and 2025, they've gone on to win the game. In Wellington last year, the Boks were 7-3 up after 20 and won 43-10, while the previous week in Auckland it was 14-0 for the All Blacks and they won 24-17. Go further back, and at Cape Town it was 3-3 after 20 and the Boks won in 2024, while in Johannesburg the Boks were in front 7-0 after 20 and went on to win it 31-27. The Boks were in front 6-3 in the World Cup final in 2023, winning 12-11, and it was 0-0 at Twickenham before the Boks romped home 35-7 before the World Cup. But it is clear the All Blacks like a fast start, and ideally for them, they will want that at Ellis Park. The first test is the obvious place to lay down a marker, and nothing will do them better than an early score on the high felt. By contrast, the Boks have a few nightmares from their last rugby championship match at Ellis Park, putting on the perfect start to lead Australia 22-0 in the first quarter, but then ran themselves off their feet and lost the game as Australia capitalised on turnovers and a tiring Bok team in the second half. That lesson has not been lost on the Bok side, as assistant coach Felix Jones confirmed on Tuesday. Yeah, it's definitely something we've spoken about, and we learned a lot from that game in terms of starting so well. I think it was 22 points up at one stage, and then looking back on it now, we probably just fell into the trap of thinking it was always going to be like that, Jones said in reference to the Wallabies test. And while the Box pride themselves on intense training sessions which replicate test match pressure, Jones admits they don't know what's coming, and it is tough to replicate that in a training session. Those first 20 minutes will be brutally physical and both sides will go hammer and tongs, but the scoreline at the end of 20 may not be definitive. But if history has any say, it will be a great indicator of where the game will end. So let's hear now from the Box camp as Malcolm Marks spoke about facing the All Blacks.
4: The whole of South Africa is our fortress, to be honest. Doesn't matter where we play, we're playing against, like I said before, we prepare the best that we can. We know we're not just representing ourselves and our families. We've got 64, 65 million people that we're trying to represent, and represent them the best that we can on the day.
3: Now in the latest football news for you, Mamelodi Sundowns have joined fellow Big Three clubs Orlando Pirates and Kaizer Chiefs at the top of the Betway Premiership after they defeated Marumo Gallants 2-0 at the Loftus-Versfeld Stadium on Wednesday evening. The Brazilians bossed Bahlabane Bantwa through 90 minutes in this catch-up fixture and claimed all 3 points thanks to goals from Malibongwe Khoza and Cassius Mailula. They drew level with Pirates and Chiefs on 7 points apiece at the top of the log. Gallants, meanwhile, remained winless through the first 3 rounds of the league season and have dropped to last on the standings. Sundowns established dominance and control from the early minutes, but had to wait until nearly the midway point of the first half to claim the lead. A corner kick routine in the 21st minute saw Batuzi or Bars head a ball into the danger area, which was struck home by Malibongwe Khoza via a vain effort to block the shots on the goal line from Gallants' defence. The hosts did suffer one major blow in the first half with Bafana Bafana right-back Kuliso Madao suffering a suspected Achilles injury, which forced a departure on a stretcher. He was replaced by Zuko Mdunyelwa in the 38th minute. Sundowns did not have to wait too long for a second goal, with Brian Leon teeing up Mailula, who continued his fine scoring form this season by driving home a left-footed shot from just inside the penalty area in the 68th minute. The teams will continue their premiership campaigns next midweek, with Gallants at home to TS Galaxy on Tuesday, the 25th of August, while Sundowns will host AmaZulu the following day. But let's hear from Sundowns coach Miguel Cardoso speaking about the win.
5: I think it was an interesting football match in a finally warm night after so many cold nights, with some good things, some bad things. We had a beautiful first half an hour until we scored the goal, where the team showed a lot of intention and capacity to find the spaces that were important to find.
3: Cricket news now for you, and Ollie Robinson and Josh Tung took 5 wickets apiece as England made a strong start to the post-Bazball era by dismissing Pakistan for 171 in the first test at Headingley on Wednesday. Recalled Seema Robinson became the first man to take a wicket with the first ball of a test series in England on his way to 5 for 51 in 18 overs, a return all the more impressive for including 4 frontline batsmen. Paceman Tung finished with 5 for 46 in 9.1 overs as Pakistan crumbled. Not since Stephen Harmison and Monty Panesar joined forces 20 years ago, against Pakistan at Old Trafford, had 2 England bowlers taken 5 wickets each in the same test innings. England, following the loss of openers Ben Duckett and Emilio Gay on a rain-interrupted first day of a 3-test series, were 112 for 2 at stumps, a deficit of just 59 runs. Joe Root, at the start of his second stint as full-time England captain, was 37 not out on his Yorkshire home ground. He shared an unbroken partnership of 64 with Jordan Cox, replacing the injured Jacob Bethel at number 3. Earlier, Imam Ul Haq and Abdullah Shafiq offered the only resistance for Pakistan, who are without a series win in England in 30 years. But from 117 for 3, Pakistan lost their last 7 wickets for 54 runs, with the tourists bowled out inside 49 overs. But let's hear from England's interim manager, Marcus Trescothick, talking about their expectations after the Bazball era.
6: you know, we're still very focused on, you know, what we're trying to achieve going forward and being in the present right now. We got to focus on, you know, this test series coming up. So put to bed everything that's happened and let's like take the positives from it and let's move into the next phase of what's going to happen.
3: Formula One news now for you, and Formula One is back after its summer break, with every sign the championship could go down to the wire as the chasing pack seeks to overhaul teenager Kimi Antonelli and his Mercedes. The Dutch seaside resort of Zandvoort is hosting its last ever Grand Prix, and it promises to be action-packed with an inaugural sprint race and changeable weather keeping the paddock on its toes. After storming to the checkered flag 6 times in the first half of the season, 19-year-old Kimi Antonelli enjoys a 50-point lead over his nearest rival, 7-time world champion Lewis Hamilton. But recent results have shown that Mercedes are not unbeatable, and team boss Toto Wolff admitted his rivals were gaining ground. The Orange Army will be out in force one last time to roar on their hero, Dutchman Max Verstappen, who will don a special helmet for the occasion inspired by the famous blue Delft pottery. The 4-time world champion won the first 3 editions of his home Grand Prix, but has seen McLaren triumph in his backyard for the past 2 years. An iconic Grand Prix, unforgettable memories that will last a lifetime, the 28-year-old wrote on Instagram ahead of the race. And finally, in tennis news that reminds me of a certain Eric Clapton song. Australian tennis star Nick Kyrgios said on Wednesday he had made a huge mistake after he was provisionally suspended for testing positive for cocaine. The 31-year-old, who reached the final at Wimbledon in 2022, failed a doping test during an ATP event in Mallorca on June the 22nd. On 17 July 2026, a World Doping Agency accredited laboratory confirmed the presence of benzoylecgonine, a metabolite of cocaine, the International Tennis Integrity Agency said. Kyrgios, whose undoubted talent has been overshadowed by a suspect temperament and injuries, wrote on Instagram that he took full responsibility. "I made a huge mistake," he wrote. "I'm sorry to my fans, my family, my sponsors, and everyone close to me. Above all, I'm sorry to the kids who follow me. I know the example this sets, and I'm deeply disappointed in myself." Boasting a big serve and booming ground strokes, Kyrgios has won 7 singles titles on the ATP Tour and rose to a high of 13 in the world in 2016. His finest performance was on the grass at Wimbledon in 2022, when he reached the championship match, losing in 4 sets to Novak Djokovic. Despite his natural talents, that is as good as it got, with a series of injuries taking their toll. He's now ranked 919th and has barely played in singles tennis in recent years. His most recent high-profile on-court appearance was his Battle of the Sexes exhibition match against women's world number one Aryna Sabalenka last year. In January, he admitted he would never be the player that he once was. And with that, we've wrapped up your latest sport news on Talking Points.
2: We've got more stats than a cricket scorecard and more laughter than a dressing room on a victory lap. Stick around for the perfect blend of information and entertainment. It's the only way we know how to play the game.

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2: 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So, into the winners and losers of all the sports, most of them, that happened over the weekend. We'll get underway with rugby results. And on Sunday, it was a Curry Cup fixture between the Blue Bulls and the Cheetahs. The Cheetahs victorious by 62 points to 52. On Saturday, there were women internationals between Fiji and South Africa women. Our ladies came out victorious 29 points to 22. Australia played Japan, and Australia beat Japan 56-17. In the Curry Cup, it was the Pumas against the Stormers, and the Pumas were way too strong for the Stormers, 29 points to 7. Also played on Saturday, the Bulls facing New Zealand, and the All Blacks clubbed the Bulls by 50 points to 19. Friday evening's Curry Cup results saw the Lions lose 29 points to the Boland Cavaliers, 38. The other match played was between the Griquas and the Sharks the past Friday. Griquas winning it convincingly, 55 points to 21. Now over to your latest football results. And yesterday there were some Champions League qualification matches. Celtic beat LASK 3-0. Hapoel Beer Sheva beat Saban FK 2-1. NEC Nijmegen lost 3-1 to Bodo Glimt. And Slovan Bratislava drew 1-1 against NK Celsia. From La Liga in Spain, Atletico Madrid saw off Malaga by 2-0. There was a club friendly between Barcelona and Al Ahly. That one went to Barcelona by 2-1. Over to the Betway Premiership, and Mamelodi Sundowns took on Marumo Gallants. Mamelodi Sundowns victorious by 2-0. Now in the latest cricket results for you, Australia playing Bangladesh. And the first test match was won, surprisingly, by Bangladesh, winning it by 9 wickets. So let's get some insight into the Australian camp as they spoke after the loss.
3: Yeah, it's not the desired result by any means. And I think, you know, the standard we hold is a bit higher than what we played this week, but yeah.
2: In the men's 100, the Trent Rockets played the Manchester Super Giants, which the Super Giants won by 5 wickets. The Trent Rockets women beat the Sunrisers Leeds women by 8 wickets. Now in golf results for you, the DP World Tour's Danish Golf Championship was won by Jeff Winther, minus 15 for Jeff. Oliver Lindell was in second, and Rasmus Højgaard shared in second spot, both on minus 12. The FNB Eswatini Challenge, Austin Bautista won that one by minus 17. Herman Loebscher and South African Dylan Mostert both in second on minus 15. The Wyndham Championship was won by Michael Brennan, Bo Hosley in second, and Benjamin James in third. And top-ranked Scotty Scheffler powered to a PGA St. Jude Championship victory to kick off the FedEx Cup Series. Now over to your latest tennis results from the Cincinnati Open. Your women's singles results saw a big surprise. S. Bajlak defeating world number one Aryna Sabalenka 7-6, 9-7,

0: 6-4. So let's hear now from the 35th ranked Czech, Sarah Bezlek, speaking after her great win.
1: Yeah, I feel incredible. I lost totally my words. So yeah, it feels incredible. I just kept believing and that was the key today.
0: Madison Keys saw off X Wang 7-6, 7-3, 6-4, and there was also a win for American Coco Gauff, beating M. Buskova 6-3, 6-2. Wednesday's results saw Schneider lose to E. Rybakina 6-4, 6-4, and A. Anisimova defeating Al Naskova 6-1, 6-4. Marta Kostyuk defeated Mira Andreeva 4-6, 6-love, 6-2, and Jessica Pegula beat S. Sestia 6-2, 4-6, 7-5. Over now to your men's singles results, with A. Fields defeating Alex de Minaur 6-3, 6-4, and American Tommy Paul seeing off first-seeded Alexander Zverev 4-6, 7-6, 8-6, 6-4. So let's hear from Tommy Paul speaking about winning against Alexander Zverev.
2: For the most part, I thought I played a pretty solid match. I had a few unforced errors that I didn't like, but for the most part, I played pretty well.
0: In other results, Tirante beat Mensic 5-7, 6-4, 6-4. Gorboli beating off Jadar 4-6, 7-6, 7-3, 6-3. With Tiafoe beating Tien 6-4, 4-6, 6-4. And Canadian Orgir Aliassime beating Sarandolo 7-5, 7-6. Earlier this morning, Al Musetti defeated Jay Faria 7-5, 6-2, and Tiafoe saw off Orgir Aliassime 6-3, 6-4. Taylor Fritz beat C. O'Connell 6-4, 6-3, and N. Borges foul against B. Nakashima 3-6, 7-6, 7-5, 3-6. And that wraps up your latest results on Talking Points.
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0: Hold on to your rugby hats, because we're about to navigate the world of sports with the grace of a batsman and the comedic timing of a stand-up legend. It's Talking Points, where every moment is a boundary of hilarity.
1: You're back with Talking Points. Time to get into your fixture list, and we kick off with the egg-shaped ball. Rugby fixtures coming your way on the 21st of August from the Currie Cup. On Friday at 3 o'clock, the Airlink Pumas will face the Suzuki Griquas. Vodacom Bulls 15 face the DHL Stormers 23 at 5 past 5. And the Hollywood Bet Sharks, they will take on the Fidelity ADT Lions at 7:15 Friday evening. On Saturday, the 22nd of August, international rugby and the Springboks face New Zealand at 5:10. So let's hear from the world's best player, Malcolm Marks, talking about facing the All Blacks.
2: International level is a whole nother level, and if I'm selected for this weekend, then obviously I'll try and grab the opportunity with both hands and give everything that I can, just not just for myself and my family, but for the country as well.
1: We can also hear from the All Blacks camp as Tana Umaga spoke about the upcoming match against the Boks.
3: We're happy with where we are, but we're not content. I think that's probably the feeling from us. We feel like we can keep on improving, and we know we will need to when, you know, coming this weekend against, you know, the world champs. So we're not resting on our laurels around that. Yeah, we've made some improvement.
1: On Sunday, there's a Currie Cup fixture between the Cheetahs and the Sanlam Boland Cavaliers. That kicks off at 3 in the afternoon. Football fixtures now for you. On Thursday, Rayo Vallecano face Deportivo Alaves at 9 from La Liga. And on Friday, the French League gets underway with Marseille up against Strasbourg at 9:15. And it's the kickoff of the Barclays Premier League in England as the Arsenal face Coventry City at 9 in the evening. So let's hear from the current Barclays Premier League champions, the Arsenal's manager, Mikel Arteta, talking about the new season.
4: Very excited. We already have some glimpse about the competition again with the Community Shield final and the good feeling that we had after that victory. And now, yeah, it's a new season, new expectations. We had the opportunity to do something that we haven't done before in this football club, is to win it back-to-back.
1: So let's hear now from Premier League legend Frank Lampard, coach of Coventry, talking about facing the Arsenal.
5: To compete in every game we play and take every game as it comes. It's cliche, but it's also a reality of not getting too far ahead of ourselves. I have experience of the Premier League as well as working in the Championship, so I'll try and get that across to the players as well, but I want them to go in with a lot of belief.
1: Friday evening's La Liga match will see Real Betis face Real Sociedad at 9 in the evening. Then on Saturday, Hull City face Manchester United at 1:30. So we can hear now from Manchester United's Harry Maguire as he reveals Manchester United's goals for the new season.
6: Well, first and foremost, the Premier League's the toughest league in the world. It's the most competitive league in the world, so we want to be competitive in it, within it. Of course, we, the old cliche of taking each game as it comes and see where we're at. We want to improve on last season. We finished last season super strong under the manager and his staff, so we want to be competitive. Everyone wants to win the Premier League.
1: Everton face Crystal Palace at 4. Ipswich Town is up against Sunderland, and Leeds visit Nottingham Forest. At 6:30, Brentford host Tottenham Hotspur. Saturday's La Liga fixtures, Athletic Club face Sevilla at 5, Valencia take on Celta Vigo at 7:30, Espanyol will take on Real Madrid at 9:30. In the French League, Lens face Auxerre at 5:15, at 9:15 it's Le Mans against Brest, Lorient face Nice, Toulouse take on Olympique Lyon, and Troyes go up against Paris FC. There are Italian Serie A fixtures with Inter Milan going up against Monza at 6:30 and Udinese face Como. At 9:15, Genoa are up against Napoli. Parma face Cagliari. Then Sunday's Premier League fixtures, Brighton take on Aston Villa at 3. Manchester City get their campaign underway against Bournemouth at 3. And at 5:30, it's Newcastle up against Liverpool. Over to the cricket pitch now, and the first test between England and Pakistan got underway as of 12 in the afternoon. Between the 22nd and the 26th of August, Australia men will be hoping to bounce back after losing the first test as they take on Bangladesh. Underway as of 2 in the morning. 23-26 August, South Africa A will face Bangladesh A for the first four-day match. That gets underway at 9:30 in the morning from LC de Villiers Oval in Pretoria. The second test between Sri Lanka and India gets underway at 6:30 on the 23rd. 27-31 August, the second test between England and Pakistan at 12. Now, your golfing schedule reads that underway until the 21st of August is the Betway Big Easy Blue Label Unlimited Invitational number 4. Martin Leone, South Africa's Mitch Fijland, and another South African, Brandon Peters, feature there. 20-24 August, the BMW Championship. This, of course, falling part of the FedEx Championship. 24-25 August, the Betway Big Easy Blue Label number 5 Pre-Q. And 26-29 August, the Sunbet Challenge hosted by Wild Coast Sun. From the 27th to the 31st, it's the USPGA Tour's Tour Championship. Now in Formula One, your next race, the Formula One teams head to the Netherlands on the 21st to the 23rd of August. In MotoGP, it's time for the Aragon MotoGP on Sunday, the 30th of August, and it gets underway at 2 o'clock. And that wraps up your fixture list for you on Talking Points.
0: Hold on to your rugby hats, because we're about to navigate the world of sports with the grace of a batsman and the comedic timing of a stand-up legend. It's Talking Points, where every moment is a boundary of hilarity.
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9: Did you miss this? Need a recap of this? Do you just want to know this?
10: No, he's not. And there's Max Verstappen right behind Hamilton into the first chicane. Once again, it's wheel to wheel. 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Oh. And this time Verstappen and Hamilton have crashed out! And they are...
9: Did you fall asleep? 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Eddie van Straten's got your back. This is Talking Points.
1: 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And tonight, we feature another legend, Josep Guardiola. We know him as Pep. Josep Pep Guardiola Solar is a Spanish football manager and former player from Catalonia. He's the global ambassador of the City Football Group and was most recently the manager of Premier League club Manchester City. He's 55 years of age, born 18 January 1971 in San Pedro, Spain. He's coached Manchester City between 2016 and 2026. His spouse, Christina Serra, his position was midfielder, and his children are Maria, Valentina, and Marius Guardiola. His parents, Valenti Guardiola and Dolores Salah. Pep Guardiola stands at 1.8 meters tall. Pep Guardiola left Manchester City at the end of the 2025-26 season because he felt he no longer had the daily energy or emotional reserve required to sustain the intense demands of elite club management. He is also widely acknowledged as Manchester City's greatest manager of all time. After taking charge in 2016, he completely transformed the club by winning a staggering 17 major honours, including 6 Premier League titles and the club's first ever UEFA Champions League title during a historic continental treble in 2022-2023. Now, according to comprehensive transfer market manager records, the clubs that have troubled him the most across all competitions include Manchester United, 10 losses in 31 matches, Real Madrid, 10 losses in 30 matches, and Liverpool FC, 10 losses in 27 matches. But let's learn more from Pep Guardiola as he answers 13 questions you've always wanted to ask a Premier League manager. Thank you for listening to Talking Points. Have a lovely evening. And tomorrow on the show, we will be unpacking the Springbok squad that has been selected to face the All Blacks. Cheers.
11: Let's go.
12: A bit higher, sorry.
11: Higher. Pep here.
13: Do players ever struggle to hear your instructions when you're in a really loud stadium?
11: When it's not loud to stadium, they don't listen to us. They don't understand that. We do it for ourselves to bring out the energy, but they don't understand us. It's too far away. They are playing. It's a stupid thing when you say, do this, do that, when they are playing in the other part of the pitch, you know, the other side of the pitch, so it's impossible.
13: What do you do on the team bus to and from away games? Do you sit on your own normally? Are you with the players?
11: No, we have 2 buses. Before it was one, but since COVID, we have 2 buses. And I'm with the staff, and backroom staff, and the players alone.
13: Do you like that? Do you prefer leaving the players to themselves?
11: Absolutely, I don't want to see them.
13: Why not?
11: I see them all the time, so. But for one reason, they don't want to see me. So the manager had to be as much away for the players, it's much better.
13: What is it in a football manager's office?
11: Work a lot, computer, sit down, and all the time, every 5-10 minutes, knock the door with someone asking something.
13: In preparation for a game, how many hours of footage do you normally watch of an opponent?
11: When I was younger, much, much more than now. Now I'm more lazy. I think I watch good enough to understand what the opponents want to do and try to choose the right footage to show to my players, to convince them of what they do, to understand it, and try to beat them. This is the only reason to see the footage. Sometimes it's a lot. For example, I play a new club in Champions League. I don't know. I see much more that I play, for example, against Arsenal right now. That play, of course, I want to watch a lot of Arsenal. Don't misunderstand me, but you know, Mikel, 4 or 5 years there. You know, we know. When before it was with Jurgen Klopp with Liverpool, so now I have to watch more Liverpool because with Arne. So I don't know exactly what they do. With Jurgen, we know each other better.
13: Can you map out for me a kind of typical training day for you from start to finish? What does your schedule look like?
11: I wake up in the morning.
13: What time?
11: It depends. As late as possible. I love them. Especially in winter time. And after, take a car, go here, take my coffee, prepare the training session. See, I have a meeting, I have to prepare the footages, prepare the training. And after, lunchtime, chill a little bit and prepare it mentally, the training session for the day after.
13: So what time are you normally here at the training ground and what time do you kind of leave? Or is it different?
11: It depends on the day. After the game, late, 9:30 later. And when I have to prepare something, can be here 7:15.
13: So you're here after all the players leave?
11: Yeah, it depends on the day. I don't like to do a routine all the time the same. So there are days I have to work, I come earlier. Sometimes I have more relaxed because I have more days until the next game. So I have time, I can work. If I'm training in the afternoon, I can have time in the morning to prepare. I have training in the morning, okay. I have training in the afternoon. So it depends. It depends on the schedule, the days, and even my feeling. When I'm tired, I don't work. When I'm with energy, I can be until 1 a.m., 2 a.m., 3 a.m. working. So it depends on my feeling.
13: Do you talk to the players kind of outside of training, matches and travel? Are you kind of in communication with them? In summer, for example, when you're not playing with them?
11: No. In summer, we're not in touch. I don't congratulate them on big success or big defeats. It's an exceptional thing, of course. But normally, I'm not in touch because they have all life. And of course, if they need me, I'm there. But I'm not a guy to be involved much in that situation. When we come back, we'll review the summer as in that position. So in summertime, no.
13: So work and their lives completely separate?
11: So No. We talk about life, of course. If someone is will be father in 1 month, I ask how is has your wife and expecting the baby and so on. Of course, I talk on the grass sometimes, in the corridor, in the canteen, or in my office, on the beach. Of course, but it's not a routine. Mm-hmm. So it's normal, you know. Sometimes you talk with your friends or your couples or your wives or your husbands, the moments in here and a day, sometimes more, sometimes less. It's the same, so it's not different. It's not a problem. Tomorrow I have to talk 10 to 10:30 with this guy. So no, it's happened when it happened.
13: So I guess then you're not part of any players' WhatsApp groups or group chats?
11: No, I don't have WhatsApp.
13: You don't have it?
11: No.
13: Why not?
11: Why?
13: Just don't want to be bothered.
11: Well, I don't like mails, I don't like WhatsApps, this kind of stuff. So I have just one phone, no TikToks, no Twitters, no Instagram, nothing. Just my phone and message, that's all.
13: So you don't waste your time scrolling on TikTok and Instagram like the rest of us?
11: No.
13: Maybe that's why you're so successful, Pep. Maybe
11: But when I want to, I went to my daughters and they allow me to do it. So after we do it.
13: Okay, what do you do the night before a game?
11: When everything is done in my mind, team selection, meetings and so on, I sleep like a baby. When I'm still concerned, doubts or whatever, struggling a little bit to sleep, but it's normal.
13: So you do team selection before the game?
11: Sometimes 2 days before, sometimes
13: really?
11: Day of the game, sometimes 1 hour before the game.
13: How long does it take you after a game to switch off?
11: Before, shorter now is a lot of time. Now I enjoy it much more. I still suffer a lot, all the managers. I think when we don't win games and we lose, we suffer. But in the good moments, I would say when we win the games, I try to enjoy it absolutely that night and day after. And the day after, I have to start to connect again for the next game.
13: Is there a clothing policy for managers on the touchline? Can you wear whatever you want? Are you told you can't wear certain things, or can you literally dress however you want?
11: Yeah, I don't have for the club any compulsory obligation to dress what to dress. No, it's my decision.
13: Why do you kind of wear what you wear on the touchline?
11: My wife helped me a lot.
13: She dresses you?
11: Yeah.
13: Tells you what to wear?
11: Yeah.
13: Because some managers like really casual, don't they? And so actually for some games you wear slightly smarter and for some you're more casual.
11: Yeah, I started with a tight when I was younger in Barcelona by Munich. When I arrived here after the second season, I said it's over. So I want to be more comfortable. Maybe one day I will finish to... I never thought about that with a tracksuit, you know?
13: Do you ever catch up with opposition managers after a game?
11: Sometimes. My friends of mine, yeah.
13: Who in particular? Is there anyone with
11: Mikel,
13: now in the Premier League?
11: With Julen Rubetegui, for example, with a... People are a friend of mine, with Enzo Maresca, with Roberto De Cervi, with the managers that do have a relation. We work together, a connection, because life gives us to a connection. Yeah, I love. And I like to do it winning or losing. I'm not that. The other ones I prefer when you win and the other lose. When you lose, and I don't know them, I don't want to be disturbed. I don't want to talk to anyone. I want to process the defeat of myself, a time, and after, day after, come back.
13: Do you enjoy it more coming up against them when you know them?
11: No,
13: it worse?
11: Yeah, because I feel weaker.
13: Are you allowed to sit anywhere in the stadium during a match? You have to be in the dugout, or is that just where, obviously, it's easiest to be?
11: Oh, but they cannot stand up, they can move, yeah. For example, I have my assistant, we talk a lot, or the set pieces guy. Yeah, we do it, but after I communicate to the players when they are there, not easy. They're so far away. A lot of noise and they are involved in the game, so it's not easy.
13: Would you like to be able to sit in the stands so you can see a little bit more? Because sometimes on the touchline you can't really get a good gauge, can you?
11: I love to be there.
13: You love to be there on the touchline?
11: The grass, the smell of the grass and the players, the sweating is so nice.
13: Do you watch the Premier League and games at home to study teams and see analysis? I know you've touched on this earlier, but when you get back, is it more football you're watching or is it other sports? What do you enjoy?
11: Other sports. Well, very interesting. Normally I watch in my computer with the analysis, and the games were interesting, of course I watch it here in England or around the world in other leagues. But when it's not, I prefer watch, I don't know, another sports or simple, don't watch anything. So being with my thoughts is enough, I would say.
13: How many days in advance of a match do you begin preparing?
11: It depends. It's not, like I said before, it's not a routine all the time the same. I have a process quite similar to introduce the team, what we do. But when I work and I don't, you know, it depends. It depends of, some nights I'm going to sleep, I get to sleep at 11, sometimes at 3 a.m. still I'm awake. So the day after, my routine will be different. I will be more tired, I have to take a nap, I will work later. When it's completely the opposite, I can work. I couldn't stand earlier. So it depends. When I feel good, that was when I work. When not, I take time. I will find the right way to know the opponent in the right moment. So, and before it was not, after work. I was tired, they were. No, it's not productive.
13: To experience, you've got more.
11: Yeah, absolutely. because your decisions is better. And I get better when you are feel better. And sometimes you are not. So I'm not okay. So rely on the players. The players are adults enough. Always, we believe like, if I don't do this, if I don't say that, they will not play good. This is not true. So we can a little bit guide them what they have to do, but you have to rely on the players. If you don't do it, they will do it. I'm not going to score a goal tomorrow, that's for sure. So
13: rest the key to success.
11: Yeah, it's really, really important. But not in all the jobs, I would say. So we try to work less and live more. That we should do in all the professions around the world.
0: 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It's fast-paced, it's electrifying, and it's everything you love about sports, minus the foam fingers.

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4: Once again, a great good evening to you and welcome. This is the AC Top 30 with myself, Sean Basil, taking you through until 9 o'clock this evening with some of the best hits and the biggest ones on the AC Top 30. Let's have a look what happened on the charts last week. On the charts last week, at number 5, we had the following. At number 5, If He Wanted To, He Would by Perry. At number 4, Save Me by Ollie Mars. At number 3, it was none other than I Just Might, Bruno Mars. And at number 2, we had Charlie Puth and Beat Yourself Up. And at number 1, it was 5 weeks at number 1, Choosing Texas, Ella Langley. No new entries in on the charts this evening. So, yes, all we got to do is sit back, relax, and enjoy the next 30 songs, especially for you. Now, also don't forget, we're going back in time this evening. We're going back to 1984 for the best in music. The biggest, most popular songs each and every single month for the year of 1984. But let's jump into the charts right now. Let's go to this week's number 30. Unchanged from last week, it's After All the Bars Are Closed by Thomas Raitt. After all-

0: 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Coming in this week at number 26 is Jelly Roll and Miley Cyrus and Buzzfeed.
1: I was crawling through the ashes of my broken past.

0: And there we go, wrapping it up at number 21, Alex Warren. We're going to come from down in a short mo, but before we do that, let's go back to 1984 and find out what happened in 1984. It's such a long time ago, 40 plus years ago. I couldn't tell you what is, how many years ago that is. All right, let's have a look. The Macintosh 128, that is launched by Apple. A Tetris is created. And, of course, the CD-ROM becomes a standard. Sony and Philips establish the technology that sets the standards for data capturing on a disc. This lays the foundation for modern digital media storage. Looking at the movies, Beverly Hills Cop is at number one with $234 million at the box office. Ghostbusters, the original, number one with Bill Murray. That is at number two. And Indiana Jones, the Temple of Doom, is at number three. Michael Jackson's Thriller dominates the charts and, of course, wins a Grammy. Well, he actually won 8 Grammys in a single night for the album Thriller. Massive. That, of course, just put him down as the king of pop one time. The MTV hosts the very first MVAs. That's where Madonna dances around in a wedding dress and performs Like a Virgin. Shocked a whole lot of tunnies with that one. And the Transformer toy line debuts for the very first time. Also in world events, Ethiopia goes through a massive drought in 2004. And this leads to the events of the that inspired the Band-Aid famous single, Do They Know It's Christmas, raising money for Ethiopia and battling hunger. All right, let's go back to 1984 and find out what were the biggest and the most popular songs of 1984. And I want to play you one of those tracks. Can you guess which one? How many of these songs do you remember?
1: January. All alone, I sit home by the phone, I'm waiting for you. February.

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Which one am I going to play? Well, I'm going to play this one. Parker, Ray Parker Jr. and Ghostbusters. What a tune. This brings back so many memories.

0: Ray Parker Jr. and Ghostbusters. The theme tune to one of the big movies. I think it was the second biggest movie, right?
1: I'm afraid of no ghosts.
0: I'm afraid of no ghosts. All right, let's count them down now and find out what happened over the last 10 songs right here on the AC Top 30. Hit the button, Jack. All right, coming in at number 30, it is Thomas Rayton, After All the Bars Are Closed. At Later Tonight by Joss Ross is in at number 29. At number 28, December 10, and Run My Way, Drive Safe by Miley Cyrus and Niall Horan at 27. At number 26, it's Jelly Roll and Miley Cyrus, Butterfly, Aperture by Harry Styles in at 25. At 24, Samba, 12 to 12 was last week's number 21. And at 23, it's John Party and Friday Night Heartbreak. Coming in at number 22, Kemi Barnes and Let Me Down. Then moving up from last week's number 24 to this week's number 21, Alex Warren and Passenger. Coming back after the break right here on 90.6 FM Stereo, where you feel at home. We're going to jump in to this week's number 20.
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0: 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We've done 10, we're into the top 20. Coming in this week at number 20, it's One Republic and Need Your Love.

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2: 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Number 15.

That was Shaggy and Robin Thicke with Looking Lovely at number 15. 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

last week's number 11, this week's number 13. It is Felix Jahan and Cascada with Boy, You Turn Me On. Coming in this week at number 12, it drops down from last week's number 10. It's Bebe Rexha and Faithless with New Religion.

0: And there we go. That was last week's number five. If you thought, yeah, we are already there, no, we're not. We've only just finished at number 11. Peary, and if you wanted to, he would. We're going to count them down in a short mo, but first of all, I would like to ask you, please, don't forget, go to VCR TV. This is where you can see us all live in the studio while we do our shows, drink our coffee, and do everything that we normally do while we're in the studios. It's quite exciting, right? Especially for us. It's always a privilege and a pleasure being behind the microphone, entertaining you with some of the best music around. All right. Also, go to our Facebook pages, our TikTok pages, go to all our social media, because there's one big simple reason why. Algorithm. That's the word. It's the word nowadays, you know, everybody's using. The algorithm is what it's all about. Because if you go like, share, pass a comment, say, hey, listen, Schmarket, Sean, you're getting old. Yes, we know. But that like, that comment, that follow, that all just kicks up the algorithm, so more people get to see our content, which is fantastic, and it helps us, and it's free to you. You're not going to get any spam whatsoever. That is a promise. So go check it out, and go and like, follow, and share. Everybody says that nowadays. What's the thing again? A lot of people are saying. All right, let's count them down now from this week's number 20 through to this week's number 11. Coming in at number 20 this week. At number 20, we had One Republic and Need Your Love. At number 19, that drops down from last week's number 17. It's Avena and Alternate with Starlight. Then from 18 to 18, Unchanged, December 10, and Us Against the World. At number 17, Jerob, and Forever Right Now. That was last week at number 19. Then Ella Langley and Morgan Wallen at number 16 with I Can't Love You Anymore. At number 15, Shaggy and Robin Thicke with Looking Lovely. At number 14, it's Madonna and Sabrina Carpenter with Bring Your Love. Felix Jahan and Cascada at number 13 with Boy, You Turn Me On. That was last week at number 11. Down from 10 to this week's number 12, Bebe Rexha and New Religion. And wrapping it up at number 11, it is none other than Peary. And if he wanted to, he would. That drops down out of the top five. Last week at number 5, this week at number 11. Coming back after the break, we're going to jump into this week's top 10 on the AC Top 30, where you feel at home.
1: Number 10.

Miley Cyrus and Younger Now, last week at number 13, this week at number 9. Coming in at number 8. Moves up 12 places from the movie Toy Story 5. It is Taylor Swift, and I knew it, I knew you. Number

Dirty Shoes by Presley Raya at number 7. That moves up from last week's number 9. Then last week's number 8 is this week's number 6. It's Leonie and Callum and...

we go on the AC Top 30 right here on 90.6 FM Stereo. Moving up from last week's number 7 to this week's number 5, it's the Chainsmokers and the Oaks with Echo.

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4: Coming in at number 4, Niels Van Sant and Stuck in My Head. That moves up from last week's number 6.
0: Number 4.

0: Number two, unbelievable. We have got a new top five. That was last week's number three. This week's number two, Bruno Mars and I Just Might. Before we welcome the new number one into the charts, thank you very much. Thank you for tuning in to 90.6 FM Stereo. Thank you for going to all our pages, to all our new followers. Bye bye, Donkey. Much appreciated. Don't forget BCR TV. It's been fantastic being on camera while I'm doing my show. It's always great. It's difficult to look at myself, but yeah, it's one of those things. We'll have to get used to it. Modern technology and all the things that go with it. But hey, let's count them down now from this week's number 10 through to this week's number 2. And at coming in at number 10, last week's number 4, Olly Mars and Save Me. Up from last week's number 13 to this week's number 9, Miley Cyrus and Younger Now. Then up from 12 to 8, Taylor Swift, I Knew It, I Knew You from the Toy Story. Dirty Shoes by Presley. Dirty Shoes by Presley Rhaegar as at number 7. That's up from last week's number 9. Then 8 to 6, it's Leonie and Callum and Stay. 7 to 5, Chainsmokers and the Oaks with Echo. Coming in at number 4, Niels Van Sant moves up from last week's number 6 with Stuck in My Head. Choosing Texas, last week's number 1 from Ella Langley drops down to this week's number 3. And Bruno Mars steps into the number 2 spot, last week's number 3. All right, so there we go. We've counted them down now from 30 through to number 2. All that's left is the number 1 tune, and that's coming up straight after this.
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0: And here it is, this week's number one. It's been here before. And it's going to come back again, I'm sure. It's Charlie Puth and Beat Yourself Up. From myself, Sean Daisel, have yourself a spectacular weekend. I'll catch you again next Thursday, right here on the AC Top 30.
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1: Dr. Willis Carrier ontwerp die eerste moderne ligversorger in 1902. 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